0: say. On the war in the Middle East, it urges maximum restraint, but assigns no blame. Another challenge for several members has been how to avoid Washington's ire this weekend amid Donald Trump's tariff threats. Still, the declaration lists concerns over indiscriminate rising tariffs and condemns unilateral sanctions. Reaching a consensus was no easy feat, but the BRICS summit has yet to deliver concrete results.
1: Celine Dion has made a joyful return to the stage after 6 years with a...
0: On the war in the Middle East, it urges maximum restraint, but assigns no blame. Another challenge for several members has been how to avoid Washington's ire this weekend amid Donald Trump's tariff threats. Still, the declaration lists concerns over indiscriminate rising tariffs and condemns unilateral sanctions. Reaching a consensus was no easy feat,

0: And that affected her singing voice. The 58-year-old told the audience she was determined to perform again.
1: I made a promise to come back and to be back on stage. So here I am, singing for you and singing for me, singing life.
0: In sport, Kazakhstan's Elena Rybakina has won the women's singles title in the US Open tennis tournament in New York. She beat the title holder, Aryna Sabalenka of Belarus, in three sets. It's Rybakina's third Grand Slam title, and she'll take the world number one in the new rankings this week. And in the English Premier League soccer, Arsenal defeated Sunderland 2-0. Nil all draws for Spurs and Everton, and for Liverpool and Fulham.
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5: And a forecast the rest of Sunday, partly light winds becoming northwesterly 15 to 20 k's in the middle of the day, and then becoming light in the late afternoon. Daytime maximum temperatures 19 and 25. And for Monday, the 14th of September, partly cloudy, minimum chance of showers in the south, most likely in the morning and afternoon, with near zero chance of rain elsewhere. Winds northwesterly 20 to 30 k's, becoming west to northwesterly 15 to 20 k's in the afternoon. Overnight temperatures falling between 7 and 10, with daytime temperatures reaching between 20 to 26. And if you go on places today, if you go on to Bathurst, 21, Katoomba's 20, Lithgow's 20, Mudgee's 23, Orange's 18, Springwood's 25, and at the moment on Agnes Avenue, Cairndos, it is 20 degrees.

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Yeah, you're on KOOFM 98.7. The time is 18 minutes past 10 already. Time flying. There we are, Shazalee, there, the Rose, Jonah Jeffries, Just Like the Moon, Johnny Ashcroft, the Farmer Song, Katie Chambers, Southern Kind of Life, and a few others there. And you're with George for Sunday Morning Country. I'm going to community announcement. Coffee, cars and boot sale at the Mudgee Railway Station from 8 a.m. to 11 a.m. on the third Sunday of the month, run by the Cardigan Valley Pioneer Vehicle Club. 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

Yeah, you're on KRRFM 98.7. The time is 27 minutes to 11. There we are, Shirley Toms, The Cowboy Life for Me, Corina Cordwell, Yodeling Cowgirl, Johnny Chester, I Love You, Rebecca, and Johnny Ashcroft, We All Die Game.

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Yeah, you're on KRRFM 98.7, and the time is 12 minutes to 11. There with Ellie Cook there, no phone, no mail, no internet. And Slim Dusty dreaming on the slip rail. Well, Rhino there, sing Mockingbird Hill, and Jamie Davis, Cowboy Rides Away.

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1: Hello, I'm David Cameron. The Democratic Republic of Congo says it believes the current Ebola outbreak has peaked. It says there have been more than 7,000 cases so far, with about half the patients dying. The BBC's Peter Hyatt reports.
2: A government spokesman posted on social media that cases had been falling since mid-August. He said 10 out of 61 health zones had recorded no cases for the past 3 weeks, though it was important to stay vigilant. The Congolese government first detected this outbreak of Ebola in May, but it thought it may have been circulating for some time previously. Fighting it is made harder by a fragile healthcare system, armed rebellions, and some people's suspicion of health workers and opposition to health protections. But if these figures are reliable, they may offer a rare ray of hope.
1: Western Australian police say a man has been shot at a residence in the Perth suburb of Hamilton Hill at around 4:35 this morning. The man's being conveyed by St John WA to hospital with serious injuries. Police believe two males dressed in black clothing were involved in the shooting. Members of the public are asked to stay away from the area. Those in the area are also advised to lock their doors and windows and remain inside. Police say anyone who sights the two men or sees any suspicious behaviour is urged not to approach the men but to call police via 000. A man has died in a helicopter crash on a property in South Australia's northeast. Emergency services were called to the scene west of Broken Hill yesterday afternoon at about 2:15. South Australia police say a 51-year-old local man who was the pilot and sole occupant died at the scene. The major crash unit is investigating and the Australian Transport Safety Bureau has been notified. An Australian tourist has died after falling from a cliff on an island near Bali. A local lifeguard was alerted to reports a woman was stranded on a cliff at the popular Kaling King beach yesterday morning. The 29-year-old Queenslander reportedly slipped and fell onto rocks before help arrived. The passion of local kite flyers is on display at Sydney's most iconic beach. Lewis Donaldson has more.
3: Tens of thousands of visitors will be looking skyward from Bondi Beach later this morning when the Festival of Winds gets underway. The first Festival of the Winds event was held at Bondi Beach in 1978. Kites of all shapes, colours and sizes will take to the sky today, from the international Guatemalan giant kites of Sumpango to local kites from the Australian Kite Flyer Society. There will also be an opportunity for kite lovers to make their own creations at workshops and then head to the beach to let it fly.
1: Sport, and Elena Rybakina has won the women's singles title in the US Open tennis tournament in New York. She beat the title holder Aryna Sabalenka in three sets, 6-4, 5-7, 6-2. In the NRL, the Dolphins will host a preliminary final in Brisbane after stunning the Warriors 26-16 in Auckland. Coach Christian Wolff says it reflects a strong team effort in just their fourth year in the competition.
4: Obviously massive for everyone involved at the club, and the club's done such a good job over four.
1: Women's singles title in the US Open tennis tournament in New York. She beat the title holder Aryna Sabalenka in three sets, 6-4, 5-7, 6-2. In the NRL, the Dolphins will host a preliminary final in Brisbane after stunning the Warriors 26-16 in Auckland. Coach Christian Wolff says

0: start to the season with a 2-2 draw against Chelsea. Australian defender Lucas Harrington once again featured as a substitute, coming on for Hull in the 59th minute.
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3: 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That number again, 042 77 96 299.
4: And a forecast the rest of Sunday: light winds becoming northwesterly, 15 to 20 k's in the middle of the day, and then becoming light in the late afternoon, with daytime maximum temperatures between 19 and 25. If you're going to Bathurst today, it's 21. Katoomba's 20. Lithgow's 20. Mudgee's 23. Orange's 18. And Springwood's 25. And at the moment on AM 70 Candles, it is 21.

Yeah, you're on KRRFM 98.7. The time is 13 minutes past 11. There we had Stan Lindsay, The Great Australian Boit, Red Pool and Friends, I Build a Bridge, Ray Kernighan, Country Music Man, and Ian Hands, King of the Brumbies. Yeah, we got award-winning country music artists, Rex Baldwin and Val Williamson. We'll be at the Ilford Hall on Sunday, the 27th of September. Tickets are $20 at the door. Sausage Sizzle at 12 noon for $5. The show starts at 1 p.m. Afternoon tea available for $5. The proceeds go to the Community Charity Shop Incorporated. And this next song goes out to Julie down in Portland. Hope you enjoy this one, Julie.

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Yeah, you're on KRRFM 98.7. There was Shazzily there, Rainy Day Blues, and Slim Dusty Gum Trees by the Roadway. Julie, I hope you enjoyed that one down there at Portland. And the next three go out to Steve at Toowoomba. I hope you enjoy these, Steve. And how's it going up there, mate?

Yeah, you're on KRRFM 98.7. The time is 28 minutes to 12. And there, Steve, hope you enjoyed that through there. Rachel Gillette there, When the Jacaranda Blooms, I'll Love Letters and Lightning Express. And it's lovely 22 degrees down here, mate, so you should come down this way. I'll talk to you on Friday night.

0: Hi there. Yes, I'm talking to you through your speakers. Do you like the music you're listening to? Maybe you'd like a different style of music. 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
0: 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We have news and weather on the hour with a great mix of music. 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

full of hopes and dreams. The city seemed the right place to be. Find a wife and maybe start a family. Then you came along full of promises. I took as gospel every word you said. But words come cheap when you say what you don't.

Yeah, you're on KRRFM 98.7. Well, folks, it's 7 minutes to 12. Thanks for the phone calls, thanks for the messages, and thanks for the emails. And I'll be back Friday night and do it over again. So I'll just play a song or two up till 12. So bye for now, and Marie will be in after 12.

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1: National Radio News.
2: Hello, I'm David Cameron. The federal government says it's open to revising how harmful content is defined under its Digital Duty of Care Bill. The draft bill gives the Communication Minister the ability to designate serious online harm that tech platforms must mitigate. Speaking on the ABC's Insiders program, current Minister Annika Wells says in return for coalition support, she'd consider allowing Parliament to decide rather than just the minister.
3: I'd be pleased to consider any constructive ways we can meet the intent around dealing with urgency around new and emerging serious harms.
4: Would that be a constructive way? Would that be a change you're willing to make?
3: Yes, but like I said, I haven't had so much as a phone call or a word from the shadow.
2: The heads of three leading AI companies have said the artificial intelligence industry should slow down amid mounting concerns over safety. The CEO of Anthropic, Dario Amodei, warned that the increasing rate of development could lead to rogue AI agents taking over the internet. Here's the BBC's Lily Jamali.
5: Anthropic CEO Dario Amodei said the risks associated with AI were serious. He proposed creating a system for monitoring the models, both as they're created and deployed, and called for governments to be given time to respond with regulation. Sam Altman, the head of OpenAI, wrote on social media that he supported the idea of independent monitors. And Elon Musk, whose SpaceX AI makes the controversial chatbot Grok, said he backed slowing the pace of AI development, posting to X, "Dario is right."
2: A man remains in hospital under police guard after allegedly taking two children on a wild ride through Sydney's west. Police began chasing the 36-year-old's car in Belmore yesterday after he refused to pull over for a welfare check. It's alleged he drove on the wrong side of the road, hitting an oncoming vehicle before hijacking a woman's car. He was later arrested by an off-duty police officer and is yet to be charged. The two children suffered minor injuries. Detectives say another man was stabbed while trying to intervene. An Australian woman has died near Bali after becoming stranded and falling from a cliff at a popular tourist spot. Local authorities were called to Culling King Beach yesterday morning. The 29-year-old Queenslander reportedly slipped and fell into a ravine before emergency services could reach her. Broadcaster Melissa Doyle is the new chair of the Australia Day Council Board. Prime Minister Anthony Albanese announced her appointment for a three-year term in Sydney this morning. Ms Doyle says the role builds on her passion for telling stories.
6: We all need to hear about extraordinary people doing extraordinary things in our community, advocating for us all in so many fields, be it science, be it sport, be it art, be it community leaders. I think we all need to hear those stories.
2: Celine Dion has made a joyful return to the stage after 6 years with a sellout concert in Paris, the first of 16 performances. The Canadian singer was diagnosed with a rare neurological condition that affected her singing voice. The 58-year-old told the audience she was determined to perform again.
7: I made a promise to come back and to be back on stage. Here I am, singing for you and singing for me. Singing
2: nice. And Elena Rybakina has won the women's singles title in the US Open tennis tournament, defeating title holder Aryna Sabalenka in three sets.
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2: Elena Rybakina has won the women's singles title in the US Open tennis tournament, defeating title holder Aryna Sabalenka in three sets.
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2: Well, good afternoon, listeners. You've now got Marie behind the microphone, and a big thank you to George for even coming in extra early and doing a long program. Thank you, George. It was fabulous. We've been here just doing having a bit of a working bee, and it's been great having all that old music on that we've been singing along to. All right, now for a bit of weather. So the clouds building up a bit out there, but it's still very warm. How lovely is that? And the forecast for tomorrow will be partly cloudy with a medium chance of showers in the south, most likely in the morning and afternoon, near zero chance of rain elsewhere. Winds up to 30 kilometres per hour, overnight temperatures falling to between 7 and 10, with daytime temperatures reaching 20 to 26. Wow, that's more like summer weather, isn't it? Not spring. That's the problem. We go straight from winter into spring with maybe a week of summer without a week of spring in the middle. And it's currently sitting on 22.5 degrees outside our studio, so I don't think it's going to get too much hotter than that. But yeah, I hope you're enjoying your Sunday, whatever you're doing. All right, it's that time of the day when we need to play a KRR announcement and the community notice board.
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All right, well, now it's time for some music. And I'm going to start off with two songs called Cecilia. And the first one's an old one by Simon and Garfunkel, and I'm sure all of the listeners out there will remember it. And then the second one is by Ace of Base, and it's actually kind of a response, and it's about the first song. So it's quite interesting if you listen to the words after hearing the first Cecilia. So here we go.

0: And what were you doing in the summer of 69? Was it a good one for you? I think a couple of more years later after that might have been a pretty good one for me. Yeah, okay, well, I think it might be time for a word from our sponsors.
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And that was America there with Ventura Highway. It's 12:30 and the temperature's just climbing up just slightly. We might get to 23 degrees. Now I'm going to play a cover of a great song, great old song by the Hollies, but I'm playing a version by Simply Red, and of course you'll know it, The Air That I Breathe.

It's a beautiful old song, isn't it? And just a nice cover of it as well. Now, if you're looking for something to do this afternoon, the Candos CWA invites you to bring along your darning, patching, embroidery, simple alterations or any kind of sewing or yarning project and share a cup of tea while you make and mend. Now, it's on from 2 p.m. to 5 p.m. every second Sunday of the month, and that means it's on today. So if you're thinking you'd like to get out and about and maybe you haven't been before and you want to just go and check it out and meet the ladies, and you'll probably know all of them or half of them, have a cup of tea with them and maybe next time take along a project. That's all happening at the Candos CWA rooms this afternoon from 2 to 5 p.m. at 1 Jark Street here in Candos. And if you just want to find out a little bit more about it, you can email candoscwa@gmail.com. And also, we're going to have there's a community picnic day coming up on Tuesday the 29th of September. And now this is for all the school kids. They'll be on school holiday. So free school holiday fun with children's gel printing workshop and face painting. So come along for a fun day and discover health government services that could help you and your family. Bring a picnic rug and food or purchase from the cafe across the road. And that's all happening on Tuesday the 29th of September from 10 a.m. to 1 p.m. at the Candos Community Hall, right next door to our bright yellow KRR building. All right, what do we got here? So, Feeling It for the First Time. This is a cover by The Atlas with Joe Cleary. So here we go.

Just a perfect day. Drink sangria in the park. And then later, when it

0: Yes, it's a perfect day, and it's a perfect day outside. And just as the song said, what are you doing? Are you having a glass of wine or a barbecue? And I hope you're having a lovely day. And if there's nothing on, just go outside and enjoy the sunshine for a while. All right, I think we better play a couple of more sponsors.
1: Yeah, all Australian boys need a shed.
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And that was Colin Hill there with Overkill. And yeah, I'm going to play Van Morrison, Bright Side of the Road. Yes, if you're in the shadows, cross over to the bright side.

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5: Triple Zero's sole job is to connect you to emergency services. If you stay focused and just answer the prompted questions, you'll get help faster.

Well, did you recognise that voice? That was George Ezra. He's got a very distinctive voice. And the first time I heard him, it was when that hit that came out, I don't know, it's probably about 8-10 years ago now, and it was Shotgun. And everybody around me was putting it on as their ringtone, a Shotgun. And then Budapest was the next one. He's got a very distinctive voice. And, yeah, so I hope you enjoyed that. It's 1:05, and you're listening to Marie this afternoon. I'll be here until 3. We're going to hear now from Jackie Wilson with I Get the Sweetest Feeling.

0: Yeah, well, that was TV Girl with Blue Hair. A bit different, wasn't it? Now for a community announcement. Now, this is coming up in this next 2 weeks or 10 days. Drive carefully or you could lose more than your licence. Now, a train can take up to 1.4 kilometres to stop, which means that even if the driver can see you, the train can't stop in time. Now, I know we've got three railway crossings around here that I'm aware of, and we can get a little bit slack and think, oh, no trains come through, but every now and again one does. So you always slow down and obey all signs and signals at level crossings, even the ones you know well. Offenders face fines of $577 and 3 demerit points. Others may not be so lucky. Now, police will be actively monitoring level crossings in our area from the 14th, which is tomorrow, through to the 25th of September. So slow down, look and listen for trains and make sure you stop where those stop signs are.
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1: Yes. Thank you, Kayla. So Kayla's one of our new members and she's just come in and I've just got her to read out a community notice. So welcome to our team, Kayla. So after she's done some training, we will get her live on air. And, of course, she was talking about Cementa and that's happening this coming weekend. It's a crazy time. There'll be a lot of people here from out of town and there's things on all over the place. We've even got some of the artists coming in here on Friday evening to record a program, which will be played later on in the month through a Sydney Sydney radio station. So lots happening over this. So Thursday, Friday, Saturday, Sunday. Yes. All right. Now, and thank you, Kayla. That was good. All right, we're going to hear now from Smokey Robinson with Cruisin'. Are you cruisin'?

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That's a great song, isn't it? From the musical Hair, and it was The Fifth Dimension with Aquarius and Let the Sunshine In. And it's 10 minutes to 2. It's temperatures now sitting on 23 degrees. Don't think we're going to get too much hotter than that, but gosh, but it's a glorious day, isn't it? That's about the temperature I like all summer. Anyway, can't have it, can I? Here's Phil Collins with Against All Odds.

0: And that was Vince Gill there with Don't Let Our Love Start Slipping Away. And before that, we heard from Eddie Rabbit with Every Which Way But Loose.
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0: 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And here is Chris Stapleton with You Should Probably Leave.

And that was Dermot Kennedy there with Kiss Me. And he's saying, kiss me the way that you would if we died tonight. Yes, if you knew that was going to happen, you would certainly kiss the ones you love a little bit more differently, wouldn't you? It is 9 minutes past two when you've been listening to Marie this afternoon. I'll be out of here at 3 o'clock, and Terry Yates and Peter Hay will be here for Terry's great program, From the Mud to the Stars. Now, before that, a community announcement. The Youth Collective meet on Monday afternoons from 3:30 p.m. to 5 p.m. at the Candos Community Hall right next door here. And this is for young kids and teenagers from 8 to 14 years old. So on Mondays afternoons from 3:30 to 5 p.m. at the Candos Community Hall, any 8 to 14-year-olds can come along. It's a safe and inclusive space for kids and young teens to hang out, socialise, be creative and have fun after school. And it's a free event and no bookings are required. And for more information, you can contact council at midwestern.nsw.gov.au. And also the Ralston Ramblers Walking Group, this coming Tuesday the 15th, they're going to be meeting, they're going to walk the Ralston Reservoir, and they'll be meeting at the pump house. So you get yourself to the pump house and then you will walk up to the Ralston Reservoir. And then, of course, every Thursday it's at Ralston Showground, and they head off in some direction there. And because it's now spring, the start time is 8:30 a.m. And for further information, you can phone Eric or Leslie on 0419 015 889. Keeping in touch with our community, KRRFM. Here's David Bowie and singing Dancing in the Street.

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Yeah, The Locomotion. And that first became a hit way back in 1962 when Little Eva brought it out. And then it became a hit again in 1974 when Grand Funk Railroad recorded it. And then, of course, the version we just heard, Kylie Minogue in 1988. Might be just about time for someone else to do another cover and have another hit with it. It's 23 minutes past two. Temperature sitting on, we got up to 23 degrees and I think is slowly going to start coming down now. And here's the Bangles with Walk Like an Egyptian.

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Yeah, that was the Pet Shop Boys there with Always On My Mind. And that's another one of those songs that came out much earlier. Brenda Lee had a hit with it in 1971. And then in 1982, Willie Nelson recorded it as well. And their versions were much slower and more in the country style. And then we just heard Pet Shop Boys with their more upbeat version. And it's 28 minutes to three. And I think we might hear now from Matthew Wilder with Break My Stride.

0: 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Talk to your GP today.
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2: And here's Toto with Rosanna.

And that was Harden My Heart there with Quarter Flash. And another, so I'm going to play a song now that's way back from the 60s as well. And I think it's time that somebody brought out a cover of this song. Dusty Springfield, Son of a Preacher Man.

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right. Well, the boys are here. The boys, I mean, they're still boys, aren't they? No matter how old they are. So Terry and Peter here are ready to take over very shortly. And with Terry's wonderful From the Mud to the Stars, I know you'll have a great program lined up. So, yes, it's just about time for me to get out of here. And I think, what will I play? Oh, there's a nice song. And it's called The Last One to Touch Me. It's a very nice song, so we'll play that one.

Hello, I'm Terry Yates, and my radio program on KRR is From the Mud to the Stars. It's on every Sunday at 3 o'clock through until 6. Join me and Peter Hay for a trip through all sorts of music. Hope to see you there. Bye.

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2: The Candos Ralston Men's Shed is open every Wednesday and Thursday from 9 a.m. to 12 midday. 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

Welcome back, everybody. We're back after a week away, and it's great to be back in the chair. And you're with Terry and Pete, Sunday afternoon, From the Mud to the Stars. We're going to kick off with Buddy Miller, and That's How Strong My Love Is.

0: Beautiful, Terry.
1: That's amazing.
0: Buddy Miller, That's How Strong My Love Is. What a great song.
1: If someone were to ask what are some of the features of contemporary music or music in general, you might say that music is a game which repeats itself. And there's a case in point there, that the message, That's How Strong My Love Is repeated. How many times through the song? I don't know. But that's the

0: nature of that song, the repetition of this one idea, that's how strong my love is. And it becomes convincing. And you think, okay, buddy, you know what you're talking about.
1: Mm.
0: That's how strong my love is.
1: Mm. Too true. You got a great mix again for us this afternoon, Terry. Just looking down the list, and there's some real gems as usual. Next up, we've got Charlie Musselwaite and Finger Licking Good. One of the great harmonica players, Charlie.
0: He is.
1: He's brilliant. Here we go, Charlie Musselwaite.

0: The fantastic Charlie Musselwhite. Gee, he's a good player, Terry, isn't
1: he? Yeah, he's excellent.
0: King of the harmonica, I tell you.
1: Yeah.
0: And he's just got his own distinctive style. And that one was Finger Lickin' Good.
1: Yeah.
0: That was Finger Lickin' Great, wasn't it? 16 minutes after three, time for a couple of sponsors.
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0: Welcome back. You've got Terry and Pete on Terry's From the Mud to the Stars show, Sunday the 13th of September. Gee, it comes around fast, Terry, doesn't it?
1: Yeah.
0: Flies, mate. 18 minutes past three. Got a weather update for you, listeners. Partly cloudy for the rest of today. It's 21 degrees in Cairndos. Hard to believe at this time of year. Just beautiful. A moderate fire danger for the central ranges. For tomorrow, partly cloudy. There is a high chance of showers in the south and a slight chance of showers elsewhere. Winds north to northwesterly tomorrow and 25 degrees. Tuesday, mostly sunny. Some morning fog. Slight chance of a shower. And 26 degrees, and for Wednesday, sunny with morning frost and 18 degrees. Next up, Terry, you've picked
1: King of Broken Hearts.
0: That's him, mate.
1: What a title.
0: Wonderful Jim Lauderdale.
1: I saw him sing this in the American Music, great American Music Hall.
0: Oh, wow.
1: In San Fran. And there he was in this sort of pink. pinkish, mauve, I guess they'd call it. Mauve sort of cowboy jumpsuit. And he just played.
0: Cowboy jumpsuit.
1: And he just played this song that tears the heart out.
0: Oh, fantastic.
1: King of Broken Hearts.
0: He's great, isn't he? Thank you so much for introducing us to Jim Lauderdale and all these other wonderful artists.
1: Thanks for that.
0: Here he is, the King of Broken Hearts.

0: Thank you.
1: Thank you, Jim Lauderdale.
2: Do you believe him?
1: I believe him, mate. He broke my heart just listening to that. Beautiful. Tugs at the old heartstrings of old Pete. Jim Lauderdale. And you had the pleasure of seeing him with his pink nudie suit on in San Francisco.
2: Mauve.
1: Oh, yeah, yeah. No, cowboys don't wear pink. There'd be something wrong with that.
2: That's where I first heard that song. I'm not sure if it's Jim's writing or George Strait. George Strait.
1: I think George Strait, from memory.
2: Yeah.
1: We'll have to get that.
2: Yeah, get that. Pie Boy.
1: Well, I was just going to say, Young Pie Boy.
2: Yeah.
1: Hey, what did you think of his show last week?
2: I didn't hear too much of it.
1: I thought he did all right, actually.
2: Yeah.
1: He's been at us to do his own show. He says, you blokes make it look so easy. And we said, righto. You come in and have a go, you mongrel. I mean, you little fellow. And he said, righto, I'm on it. And then when we came to the station, he'd locked us out.
2: That's right.
1: Playing his 90s hits.
2: You had the
1: rapscallion. But I thought he did a good program last week. So we've got to give the young guys a go, don't we? Young Pie Boy. We can't just send him out for research all the time.
2: No.
1: But it is good to be back in the chair, too.
2: Yeah, that's right. Like, I could see you hankering for it.
1: He's hankering, sure.
2: Yeah.
1: Hey, guess what, Terry? That time of the program.
2: Already.
1: Kandos IGA have great savings this week.
2: And we're not getting it from Germany.
1: 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They do a fantastic job with a lovely staff. Get on down there and grab those specials. Hey, guess what?
2: What, mate?
1: It's our mate Nick's birthday today.
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0: The Beatles from the White Album and Birthday, and a big, big happy birthday to Nick Sophocleous. 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Hey,
1: Terry. Good on you, Nick.
0: Yeah, you're a good fella.
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0: Beautiful Terry, the lovely Ruthie Foster, and Oh Susanna.
1: I first heard her when she sang Up Above My Head.
0: Yeah, the old Sister Rosetta Tharpe.
1: And, but what an amazingly good song, Up Above My Head, I hear music in the
0: That's
1: air.
0: That's the one, yeah.
1: And it was touching the sublime, it was.
0: She's got a wonderful voice, a wonderful voice.
1: Yeah.
0: And, yeah, great version. And you said you've got a Neil Young version of that as well.
1: Yeah, I'm just trying to think of the title of the album, but it's one that he plays that's got American standard folk songs on it.
0: Oh, yeah, right. Bugs Bunny used to do it too, didn't he?
1: Bugs did, yeah, yeah.
0: Always like the old Bugs.
1: Yeah.
0: Okay, next up, Terry, we've got I Ain't Got Nobody. I Ain't Got Nobody. What were you going to say?
1: No, it doesn't matter.
0: Go on. You're going to say something about Bugs Bunny, weren't you?
1: Yeah. There's nothing much to say there.
0: Oh, it's all been said, isn't it?
1: Yeah.
0: I Ain't Got Nobody. This is the Preservation Hall Jazz Band.
1: From New Orleans.
0: Here we go.

0: I ain't got nobody. Well, you do have Terry and Pete DeSavo on the radio. And that was the Preservation Hall Jazz Band from New Orleans. Next up, Terry, you've selected for our listening delight, Let Your Light Shine on Me, from the South Memphis Strings.
1: It's a good one.
0: Here we go.
1: Yeah.

0: don't say anything.
1: Nice. Let your light shine on me. That was the South Memphis Strings and Pie Boys back from the library. Done a bit of research on that Neil Young cover of O Susanna.
2: Mm.
1: And Terry, what album was it on?
2: It's called Americana.
1: Where he does a lot of those old traditional...
2: Yeah, and clearly sung by Stephen Foster, I think. So that's late 1800s.
1: Yeah, wow.
2: But there's a song I play... on my shows, I've got to sit down, can't fly, want to die blues. He plays that one too.
1: Mm.
2: But
1: you were telling us something that crossed your mind with that song we played a little earlier, Terry.
2: Yeah, that song. It made me think of the bankrupt Undertaker.
1: All right.
2: Yeah, I thought that he had some problems, and one of the biggest problems was, and that's the title of the song you've just heard.
1: That's not the way you told it a second ago.
2: No.
1: The way it cannot, do you mind if I tell it the way you told me?
2: Modify it.
1: I can see people out there looking a bit baffled. So Terry said to me, after a song we played two songs before, did you hear about the bankrupt Undertaker complaining about his struggling business? And he said, he was asked why, and he said, "I ain't got nobody." Is that the way?
2: Yeah, of course.
1: Well, here we go with the next song, listeners.

0: That was Bill Kershon and Rocks Into Sand. Good tune, Terry.
1: Yeah.
0: Do you know much about Bill?
1: Yeah, he's one of the heads of Commander Cody and his Lost Planet.
0: Oh,
1: Island. Yeah.
0: There you go.
1: And that song is looking at history of evolution and geology and sort of locating a planet in some part of the universe.
0: Yeah. Well, next up we've got Steve Earle. Oh, I love Steve Earle. And Satellite Radio.
1: Good track.
0: Here he goes. Yeah.

0: wonderful Steve Earle and Satellite Radio, Terry was just suggesting we do a program which has songs about the radio. I reckon it's a great idea, Terry. See what we can come up with,
1: yeah,
0: mate.
1: So get Pieboy onto it.
0: No, we'll do it ourselves.
1: Yeah.
0: His head's getting too big for his boots now. Right. You want to come in and do the show himself.
1: He started showing people a scuff on his knee.
0: We'll be back in a moment.
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0: Jimmy Dale Gilmore with Blue Eyes.
1: I'm thinking tonight of My Blue Eyes. Yeah. Reminded me a lot of Hank Williams' Wild Side of Life. Yeah. That Status Quo covered as well. Similar sort of a
0: in the same turf.
1: That's a ripper, isn't it?
0: He's good, Jimmy Dale Gilmore. Enigmatic sort of character. Yeah. His association with the Hardly Strictly Bluegrass Festival hasn't done him any harm amongst the hipsters. Jimmy Dale looks like a clean-cut, long-haired, grey, long-haired pilgrim of sorts, and his songs reflect a sort of a world weariness sometimes, and pleasure in the ordinary things of life. And I like him. I'm a fan, in fact.
1: That's great.
0: He's often called the Zen Cowboy.
1: Good one. You mentioned a theme in the future of some radio-themed tunes. And we've already had a few offers, and you've been coming up with a few names too, so I reckon we should definitely make that a program for the future, Terry.
0: There's, I guess, with iTunes and the other streaming services, you can pull down any of the tracks there. When I was making my playlist 15 years ago, I was buying the individual tracks through iTunes, and so it represented quite a lot of money.
1: Yeah, a lot of research, that's right. And a big thanks to Neil Mack for suggesting a couple of names and confirming that that Neil Young album O Susanna Came From was, in fact, Americana. So, Terry, your memory's absolutely spot on. Neil does a great show on a Wednesday afternoon.

I'm Neil Mack, and I invite you to join me on Wednesday afternoons from 12 until 3, when I'll be playing music while in my room. You might hear Miles Davis or John Coltrane, Bob Dylan or David Bowie, Joni Mitchell or Marianne Faithfull, Lucinda Williams or The Waifs. So many genres you'll never be bored. Tune in and chill out. Come into my room on Wednesday afternoons at KRRFM.

0: the lovely Gillian Welch there. And who was doing the harmonies?
1: With Dave Rawlings.
0: Dave Rawlings, yeah. Husband.
1: Husband, yeah.
0: Some nice guitar player, yeah, too, mate.
1: It's simple. It sounds simple, but complex and beautiful.
0: At the same time, that's right. Dark Turn of Mind, Gillian Welch.
1: There's a few corners that are reached by a dark turn of mind, aren't there?
0: There are indeed, Terry, yes.
1: So we've got to, as humans, we've got to be careful.
0: Don't let that dark turn get stuck. Yeah. Keep looking to the light. It's 5 minutes after four. Next up, Terry, you've selected for us The Dying Cowboy, just to keep us in a happy mood.
1: Yeah. Keep the
0: keep the good vibes coming.
1: You're feeling cheery.
0: Get rid of that dark turn of mind. Frank Fairfield. Here we go.
1: The Dying Cowboy.

0: Dying Cowboy by Frank Fairfield. Reminds me a lot of The Streets of Laredo, Terry.
1: That's right. That's the same DNA, isn't it?
0: Same. What made you pick that one, mate?
1: There's a streak in me that understands that place where the dying cowboy is coming from. It's this touch of beauty, and as well as the sort of pain of the storyline, the dying cowboy. It's become a mythical sort of venture that allows the listener to just go back in time and get a cinematic sort of view of this cowboy scene.
0: Mm.
1: I know that's a bit of a ramble, but...
0: I'm thinking other songs. Marty Robbins did a couple too, didn't he, like El Paso.
1: Yeah, that's right.
0: Where,
1: It's not a genre I'm familiar with. It's
0: the Dying Cowboy genre.
1: Yeah. I never grew up in my hippie years thinking, I can't wait till I'm no longer a hippie so I can play Dying Cowboy songs.
0: It just happened anyway. I was saying to Terry while we're playing that one, my dear old dad played that to my mum when they first met on his old guitar. He played The Streets of Laredo, and she was a bit puzzled as to why he didn't sing her this song about a dying cowboy. Mm. And here we are today playing the same tunes. It's 11 past four. You're on KRRFM from the Mud and Stars with Terry and Pete on a wonderful Sunday afternoon.
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0: great stuff. Jimmy Lauderdale and Ralph Stanley and Zacchaeus.
1: That's a good fun song, that one.
0: It's a ripper, isn't it? We had our hoedown shoes popping all around like the old blokes in the Bugs Bunny show.
1: Yeah, around the
0: square dance. next up, Terry, you've picked House of Cards by Mr. Robert Plant.
1: Yeah,
0: you might remember a little band he used to be in called Led Zeppelin. Do you remember?
1: That's right, yeah.
0: You're old enough to remember Led Zeppelin. Aren't you, son? Robert Plant, what a great artist. And he's really evolved since Zeppelin, hasn't he?
1: He's living a good life musically, in the sense that he's able to follow his whims and desires.
0: Well, those two albums he did with Alison Krauss are just brilliant albums. You and I saw him with the sensational Shapeshifters.
1: That's right, that's right.
0: That was a good gig.
1: Yeah, it was brilliant.
0: How good was it when he went into Whole Lot of Love?
1: Yeah.
0: Oh, mate, I was getting shivers down my spine there. But the rest of the show was good too. Here we go with Robert Plant and House of Cards.

fabulous Robert Plant from his album Band of Joy, named after the first band he was in called Band of Joy before Led Zeppelin. That was House of Cards. Next up, Terry has selected for us Trapeze from the lovely Patty Griffin.

0: the lovely Patty Griffin and Trapeze. She was with Robert Plant for a while as a couple. They were a couple, and also joined for that Band of Joy album a backing singer, I think, from memory. But I think they've done a bit together, haven't they?
1: Yeah. Been some comment about the Dying Cowboy.
0: Has there, Terry?
1: Yeah.
0: I wonder why. I heard some comments from you while it was going. Say, come on, hurry up and die, you bugger. Yes, it was a little bit of a sad tale, wasn't it? Yes.
1: And comparing it with Streets of Loretta.
0: Which is also a very sad song, but I think it's got a bit more beauty or grace about it or something, hasn't it? Yeah.
1: We're saying that...
0: we're just trying to get people into a good mood, and Terry picks these melancholy maudlin songs.
1: They're in a special...
0: we were talking about lifting people's spirits earlier, Terry.
1: is that part of the job description?
0: I'm afraid it is. Coming up after these messages, we've got the Jayhawks and Take Me With You. 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

0: How good are the Jayhawks? I just love that guitar and that.
1: We don't play enough of them, Pete.
0: Such a good band. I'm going to drag my Jayhawks collection out and play a bit more on my shows. But that was Take Me With You and When You Go.
1: Yeah,
0: they're a really underrated band. They should have had a lot more recognition, I think.
1: Yeah, I don't know why that's the
0: country rock
1: case.
0: Band. No, I don't know. The Jayhawks. Look them up, folks. They are fantastic. Next up, we've got Wonderful Life, and that's by the Felice Brothers, F-E-L-I-C-E, Wonderful Life.

0: Nice one, Terry. Sounding a bit by Bob Dylan, Bob Dylan there. The Felice Brothers and Wonderful Life.
1: When you've grown up somewhere, you see it differently.
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0: Very different Terry, wasn't it? That was nice.
1: Devotchka.
0: Devotchka. Bless you. And you saw them at Hardly Strictly Bluegrass in San Francisco. And the song title, I Cried Like a Silly Boy. A beautiful song.
1: And that sort of led us to a conversation about maleness.
0: It did.
1: Masculinity.
0: Which will remain private.
1: Well, yeah, that's right.
0: Yeah, that's right. Next one is Abigail Washburn and the Sparrow Quartet.
1: Yeah.
0: Abigail Washburn.
1: Fiddle player.
0: Journey Home. Here we go.

0: Abigail Washburn.
1: And The Journey Home. And you were saying she's married to Bella Fleck.
2: Yeah, so two violin players in the house. And like she also speaks Chinese. Hence the Sparrow Quartet is aligned with songs from China.
1: Ah, okay. Next up, Terry, you've got John Prine, the wonderful John Prine, and Paradise.

0: environmental song, Terry.
1: Yeah, that's right.
0: John mining Prine. And coal and
1: when was
0: trains.
1: It? 71 or 72 or something.
0: John Prine, he's been around for a long time. Mm. Not around now, but made some amazing, wonderful music. And that was Paradise, John Prine. We better do a quick promo and we'll be back in a moment.
2: Behind the Wheel, promoting road safety to drivers in rural and regional Australia, thanks to the support of NRMA.
3: Overtaking on country roads requires patience and good judgment. 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When you're driving on a twisting country two-lane road, long straights are few and far between, and it can be tempting to take a chance in order to overtake. The important thing to remember is, if you're in doubt about your ability to pass safely, then don't. Wait until the road is clear for a long stretch or until an overtaking lane comes along. Impatience costs lives, and it's worth taking a few extra minutes to reach your destination rather than trying to overtake in risky situations.

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1: 5-5 already, Terry. 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
1: Having so much fun. 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
1: Back again. Now, Terry, you've got some news about next Sunday.
2: Yeah, that's local poetry writers around Kandos and Mudgee getting together for an open mic session on and slam poetry on Saturday afternoon, and then the following morning is a poet's breakfast. And it's... features a number of local writers, and including one from myself.
1: And it's at the Globe Hotel in Ralston.
2: Globe Hotel,
1: 10 o'clock
2: Ralston,
1: next 10 o'clock Sunday morning.
2: And my work is the feature work of the day.
1: Oh, excellent!
2: Where other poets are reading my writing, and it's giving me a chance to be part of it without. Sort of the obvious.
1: Having to do all the reading?
2: Yeah.
1: Oh, that's good, Terry. Yeah. So 10 o'clock at the Globe Hotel in Ralston, next Sunday morning, 10 o'clock.
2: That's right.
1: And everybody's welcome.
2: Yeah.
1: And goes through to what, one-ish?
2: 1:30, I think.
1: So you can grab a bite to eat there too.
2: Yeah, they that's do a right. Nice meal. I think the town will be alive.
1: That's great.
2: Buzzing.
1: Yeah. So there's lots happening around towns in the next couple of weeks, isn't
2: Cementa
1: it?
2: And
1: Cementa kicks off on Thursday night.
2: Festival and it's we'll have to be busy to keep up with it all.
1: That's right.
2: And it's exciting for a small town.
1: It's huge, isn't it? Comes around every couple of years, Cementa. Yeah. So your poetry reading is not related to Cementa directly, is it?
2: Or is it part of it? Indirectly.
1: Indirectly, yeah.
2: And, but I've also got the art installation that I did for the salon.
1: And that's up at the Wayard Art Space at the moment, isn't it?
2: Yeah. It's,
1: and there's an event on Thursday night at the Wayard Art Space, and Bushrock will be part of that.
2: Bushrock.
1: There's like a karaoke type night about work songs.
2: Right.
1: And Bushrock will be playing part of that.
2: Oh, excellent.
1: And the rest of it's on the karaoke machine. So
2: That's
1: songs
2: weird.
1: Related to work. So that's at 6 o'clock on Thursday night, free entry.
2: Yeah.
1: Number 71 Angus Avenue in Kandos.
2: Yeah.
1: That's this coming Thursday. And then Saturday night, there's the open mic night at the Kandos Return Services Community Club at 5 o'clock.
2: That will be a big one.
1: That'll be a big one with the Cementa crowd
2: spilling
1: probably
2: over.
1: Popping in there.
2: Oh, wow, it's a good week to be in Kandos. And
1: good week. And then Sunday morning at the Globe Hotel, Terry and his poems read by him and others and friends. So that's wonderful, Terry. Lots happening.
2: Yeah.
1: Good to celebrate. Do you think you're going to be up for a show in the afternoon?
2: That's right.
1: We'll see how we go.
2: Yeah.
1: Well, if you don't make it, I'll be here anyway.
2: Okay.
1: Yeah, so don't, no pressure. So, next up you have got for us, Terry, is Dr. John, the wonderful Dr. John. He was the inspiration for Dr. Teeth and the Muppet Show Band.
2: That's one living legend to another.
1: He is. Great piano player and singer, Dr. John. This is Blues in the Nights.

0: The Fabulous Dr. John and Blues in the Night. Good one, Terry, eh?
1: Yeah.
0: This is a great set list, Terry, you've picked out again. I don't know how you do it each week. But every week, Terry brings this amazing collection of music many of us have never heard, or very few of. Next up, you got M. Ward.
1: Yeah, I can't tell you what the M stands for.
0: Mister?
1: Mister, that'll do.
0: M. Ward?
1: It's he's teamed up with a folk one.
0: It's called Chinese Translation.
1: Yeah, that's right. And
0: that's where the sparrows come from, Terry.
1: Yeah.
0: You were telling us earlier. I heard it first on From the Mud to the Stars. You don't know what to say, do you?
1: Yeah, no, I've got about 10 stories popping out of my brain at the same time.
0: Just pick one. Do you want to wait till the song's over, or have you got one now?
1: Who's that mate with dribbles and smokes cigarettes on stage? And
0: Liz Patterson.
1: Tom Waits. That's right.
0: Does he dribble?
1: Tom, yeah.
0: Allegedly.
1: Yeah. I think I'll pass.
0: Do you want me to play the song?
1: Yeah.
0: Here we go.

0: That was a nice one, Terry. Ward in Chinese translation.
1: He's got a great version of David Bowie's Let's Dance.
0: Ah, that's right. I think you've played that once before, haven't you?
1: Yeah.
0: Very different version.
1: Yeah.
0: Very different version.
1: Nice. What's coming up next?
0: We've got the Felice Brothers again and Don't Wake the Scarecrow. Here we go. The Felice Brothers.

0: That was the Felice Brothers and Don't Wake the Scarecrow. It is 5:15. I've got a quick message and then we'll have a weather update.
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0: Welcome back, listeners. You got Pete and Terry on the radio this afternoon from the Mud to the Stars. Terry's Sunday afternoon program every Sunday at 3 right through till 6. It's 20 degrees in Candos, mostly clear and light winds for the rest of today. Partly cloudy with a high chance of showers tomorrow in the south and a slight chance of showers elsewhere. Winds north to northwesterly and 25 degrees. Central Ranges have a moderate fire danger warning. For Tuesday, mostly sunny, some morning fog, a slight chance of a shower in the south and 26 degrees. And Wednesday, sunny with some morning frost in the south and winds southwesterly and 18 degrees. Thursday, sunny with some morning frost, winds south to southeasterly and 19 degrees. So a few cooler mornings and cooler days. Next up, Terry, you've got Bright Eyes, the name of the band, not the song Bright Eyes, and the song We Are Nowhere, and it's now.
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0: That was We Are Nowhere and It's Now from the band Bright Eyes. And I was asking Terry about this set list, and it was compiled back in 2011 after you got back from Hardly Strictly Bluegrass in San Francisco under the Golden Gate Bridge, Terry. That's pretty
1: all fired
0: special.
1: Up, ready to make these playlists.
0: All these bands you saw and heard. Yeah. That's fantastic. Yeah. Must bring back some great memories, eh?
1: Yeah, certainly does.
0: Next up, you've got Jolie Holland and Mexico City.
1: Can't tell you too much.
0: That's okay. Let's have a listen.

0: That was a nice one, Terry. Jolie Holland and the song Mexico City. We better do a couple of sponsors and we'll be back with Justin Town Earl.
1: Something exciting is on the horizon for Ralston and Candos. At The Property Shop, we've always believed real estate is about more than buying and selling homes. It's about being an active part of the community. And very soon, we'll be proud to become an even bigger part of yours. 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

The wonderful Justin Townes Earl, who had a sad life, only 38 when he passed away, and Steve Earle's son. And that was Song of the Year on the Americana Music Awards, Harlem River Blues, Justin Townes Earl. He was named by his dad, Steve Earle, after Steve Earle's mentor, Townes Van Zandt. So, yeah, tragic story. Next up, Terry, you got Jason Isbell and Chicago Promenade.

0: That was Chicago Promenade from Jason Isbell. And you said he used to be in the Drive-By Truckers,
1: yeah,
0: Terry.
1: Yeah, that's right.
0: Good stuff.
1: See, that was a flying run you just did to get back into the seat.
0: Was it?
1: Yeah.
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0: That was Thurston Moore, and The Shape is in a Trance. And when he's not doing his solo stuff, he's the lead guitarist for Sonic Youth.
1: That's right, we're learning things today.
0: Learning things all the time. And he was voted number 34 in the 2004 Rolling Stone Guitarist sort of top 100.
1: Right.
0: Which is pretty remarkable.
1: Yeah.
0: You've got to be tired field. You've got to be pretty good to get in that top 100, Terry. You and I aren't in there.
1: Yeah.
0: So Thurston Moore from Sonic Youth. That was one of his solos. The Shape is in a Trance.
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0: That was The Low Anthem, the name of the band, and the song Charlie Darwin. Next up, Terry, you've got Robert Earl Keen and The Great Hank.
1: That's right. It's a good story and a song, this one.
0: Talking about The Great Hank Williams.
1: Yeah.
0: Here we go. Have a listen to The Great Hank from Robert Earl Keen.

That's a ripper. That was The Great Hank by Robert Earl Keane. Next one is Sandman, The Brakeman, and Me from the Monsters of Folk

0: That was Monsters of Folk. What a great name for a band. And Sandman, the Break Man, and me will be back after this message to say our farewells.
1: Paul Flynn welcomes you at the Globe Hotel Ralston with a tasty range of meals in the bistro. Open 7 days a week, 12 noon till 2 p.m. and 2:30 p.m. Saturdays and Sundays, with dinner 6 p.m. to 8:30 p.m. Darts comp Sundays from 4 p.m. with the members badge draw Wednesday nights. 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
0: Well, we come to the end of another program, Terry, so quickly, yeah. But it's been a lot of fun again, as usual.
2: Yeah, that's right. I've loved every moment of it, Pete.
0: Great mix you've selected for us today. Terry, yeah. Thanks very much. And don't forget Terry's poetry reading next Sunday at the Globe Hotel, 10 o'clock.
2: That's right.
0: Mm. Everybody's welcome, and Terry and friends will be reading his writings, so encourage you all to get on down to the Globe Hotel, 10 o'clock next Sunday.
2: It's always interesting to hear your own writing, your own words sort of spoken by someone else. So I look forward to that opportunity next Sunday morning.
0: Poet's Breakfast sounds fantastic. Mm. And because it's going to be a pretty big morning, go right through to 1:30, Terry won't be in next Sunday, but I will be, and be playing some tunes. Big thank you to you, Terry, for today's set list. That was great. And a big thank you to Pie Boy for doing all that research and for his excellent program Sunday afternoon.
2: That's right.
0: That 90s mix. He did a good job, I reckon.
2: Yeah.
0: So you'll have just me next Sunday, but please go down to the Globe Sunday morning, Globe Hotel in Ralston, for Terry's wonderful poetry reading. Well, good night, everybody, and thanks for tuning in.
2: Thanks, Pete.
0: Cheers, Terry. Catch you soon.
2: Yeah.
0: We're going to go up to the news, or the community notice board rather, and Julie Parsons will be in after 6 with her wonderful program. But let's go up there with an instrumental from Hank B. Marvin Sasha.

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2: Sorry about that. And the latest in the weather for the rest of today: a mostly clear evening with light winds. And then tomorrow, the 14th of September, a partly cloudy day. There's a high chance of showers in the south, slight chance elsewhere. Winds will be north to northwesterly, 20 to 30 kilometres per hour. And they'll be 10 west to northwesterly, 15 to 20 kilometres per hour during the afternoon and evening. Overnight temperatures falling to between 7 and 10. Sorry, I'm trying to do three things at once here, so I'm not doing particularly well on any of them. Overnight temperatures falling between 7 and 10, with daytime temperatures reaching 19 to 25. Tuesday, the 15th of September, my niece's birthday. Happy birthday, Amy. Mostly sunny, the chance of fog in the south in the early morning, a slight chance of a shower in the south, near zero chance elsewhere. The winds will be west to northwesterly, 15 to 20 kilometres per hour, turning southwesterly, 20 to 30 kilometres per hour during the morning and early afternoon. Overnight temperatures falling to between 6 and 12, with daytime temperatures reaching between 16 and 26. Wednesday, a sunny day, areas of morning frost in the south, winds southwesterly, 15 to 25 kilometres per hour, turning south to southeasterly during the morning. Overnight temperatures falling to between 0 and 6, with daytime temperatures reaching between 11 and 18. Thursday, a sunny day, areas of morning frost, winds south to southeasterly, 15 to 20 kilometres per hour, becoming light during the afternoon. Overnight temperatures falling to between minus 1 and 4 above 0, with daytime temperatures reaching between 14 and 19. And that's the latest in the weather. 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

0: you every single day. It's amazing. I hope you've had a great weekend. I've had a beautiful weekend. It's been nice. Very busy week at work last week. I know I say that every week, but it has been. It has been extraordinary. So I had the week before I had a catering event for 75, and then last week we had another catering. Well, I had two the week before. Last week I had a pop-up restaurant on the Wednesday, and that was for 50 people, and my hospitality kids did really well. The school show team, ag show team, did extremely well. It was a fundraiser for them, and that was great. And thank you to all the people that came along, invited guests and other paying customers who came and contributed and had a fabulous time. And thank you for all the lovely positive feedback about how the kids conducted themselves, the food, the activities that you did and everything. It was brilliant. So well done. And then on Friday, we had this massive combined NAIDOC week celebration. First time that we've managed to get it off the ground, where all the schools in the local area came to our school, including the preschool, which was lovely. And we had an official opening ceremony. We had, welcome and acknowledgements. We had smoking ceremonies. We had all sorts of stuff, and officials were there. We had a signing of agreements. And then we had like an old school fete, lots of different stalls and things where the focus was on Indigenous culture. Brilliant. TAFE was there. We had representatives from various different groups. There was spear throwing and cultural, sporting games and all sorts of stuff. We had a free barbecue. I was there doing Johnny Cakes for everyone, and they went down a treat. So that was really good. It was great. It was a really good day, and everyone hooked in and had a fabulous time. So congratulations to the whole school community, but a special big thanks to Renee Ford, who really was the driving force behind it all, and well done. And to the principals of Candoson Public School and High School, Deb Johnson and Gillian Keogh, and I was on the committee as well, but it was great. It was really good, and thanks to Deb Large as well for helping make sure that everyone that came in to visit had clearances and stuff. So it was a really, really, really good day, and a special thanks to Emma Syme for the way that she spoke about, how her mum would have been proud about the NAIDOC Week celebrations and getting all the schools together. That was a dream of hers. So that was lovely, and just how long we've been doing it together. And, just everything was so good, so encouraging. It was lovely. It was a really, really good day. So that was great. Then I had a wonderful weekend. Went out to visit my eldest son and his partner and my granddaughter. They and a few friends were out at Safala camping, and honestly, do yourself a favour. If you get a chance, get out there and have a look at it at the moment. It is absolutely pristine. In all the years I've lived here and been out there, I have never seen it looking so beautiful. The water is like glass. The sky was so blue, and everything was just reflected like a mirror in that water. And honestly, it was stunning, absolutely stunning. And the water's running and rippling and beautiful. It was so nice, so peaceful. And so we spent a couple of hours there. I took four of the other grandkids out, and they just had a bit of a walk around, and we collected rocks, and we're going to paint those and do some stuff. And one of the little ones picked up lots of ochre, so she's already painting a face and doing stuff out there. So that was cool. It was really beautiful, really beautiful. It was really hard to come home, but we looked after grandkids last night. We had a lovely meal at home together. Like, it was nothing flash, but it was family, and it was so good. So, the kids had sausage sandwiches and chips, and, they were happy, and we watched a movie, Sheep Detective. That was really good too, something different. Hugh Jackman in a role I'd never seen him in before, so it was lovely. And then today I took the kids to church. They went to Sunday school up in my church up in Mudgee, went to Cherish, and then we went shopping together, and we've just had a lovely day, really nice family time, so it was good. And I think I'm kind of almost ready for the week ahead. I don't know. I've got to get an assignment finished for uni, and I've got to get some other stuff done, reports and stuff for my Year 12 kids and that. But life's good, and it was great. So I hope you've had a great weekend. I hope you've had a chance to do some stuff you wanted to do and some stuff you had to do, and that you've been blessed by being surrounded by family and friends. It's been wonderful. All right, the time now is 13 minutes past 6. I've got more sponsorship, more music, so please stay tuned to KRRFM.
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'Twas in another lifetime, one of toil and blood, when blackness was a virtue, the road was full of mud. I came in from the wilderness, a creature void of form. Come in, she said, I'll give you shelter from the storm. And if I pass this way again, you can rest assured I'll always do my best for her, on that I give my word. In a world of steel eyed death and men who are fighting to be warm, come in, she said, I'll give ya shelter from the storm. Not a word was spoke between us, there was a little risk involved. Everything up to that point had been left unresolved. Try imagining a place where it's always safe and warm. 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
2: 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And again, you can contact Ginny, the Midwestern Regional Council Community Services, on 0460 432 964. That's wonderful. And the gardens are looking really, really good at the moment, and they're getting well established. So you should get along and have a look. All right. Top of this hour, I'll be moving to the message from Dayspring Church, which is entrusting our whole selves. Okay, so let me see what it says.

0: Oh, Sunday sermon. Sorry, entrusting our whole selves to Jesus. So that's what it's going to be about. So just stay tuned and listen to KRRFM.
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1: 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IGA Candos is a proud sponsor of KRRR FM. Excuse me very much. Yeah, so coming up after the next bracket of music and sponsorship will be the latest message from Dayspring Church, which is entrusting our whole selves to Jesus. So let's stay tuned for that, okay? 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
5: Today we are going to continue on with our Real Faith series, and we are just going to get straight into it. Are we good with that? Yes, okay. Full disclosure, I have never driven the slides. I've always called it in, done the little sister card, like, Aaron, help me. But they are having a break, a well-deserved holiday, so I'm going to grow up today and try the slides. So extend your grace, we can do this together. Let's see how we go. Aha, off to a good start. All right. We are starting in Luke chapter 8, verse 43 to 48. It says, a woman in the crowd had suffered for 12 years with constant bleeding, and she could find no cure. Coming up behind Jesus, she touched the fringe of his robe. Immediately, the bleeding stopped. Who touched me? Jesus asked. Everyone denied it, and Peter said, Master, this whole crowd is pressing up against you. Oh, no, we're right. We're good. But Jesus said, someone deliberately touched me, for I felt healing power go out from me. And when the woman realized that she could not stay hidden, she began to tremble and fell to her knees in front of him. And the whole crowd heard her explain why she had touched him and that she'd been immediately healed. Daughter, he said to her, your faith has made you well. Go in peace. Oh, no, we're right. We're good. But Jesus said, someone deliberately touched me, for I felt healing power go out from me. And when the woman realized that she could not stay hidden, she began to tremble and fell to her knees in front of him. And the whole crowd heard her explain why she had touched

She would have been ostracized from community. She was afflicted, suffering, isolated, marginalized. She was hidden and overlooked. She was lonely and desperate. And her disease may not be something that you or I suffer with, or those around us suffer with today with modern medicine. But how many hidden stories and hidden lives surround us each and every day? How often does shame, pain, affliction, suffering create prisons of isolation, of exclusion, sending people into hiding? We don't need to be physically cut off from society to live in hiding, do we? And there are so many ways to hide. We can hide behind busyness, filling every moment so there is not enough space to acknowledge pain or to let others in. We can hide behind achievement, buying into the lie that success will cover feelings of inadequacy or failure. We can hide behind self-sufficiency, refusing to ask for help because vulnerability is too costly. We may not live in this exact same culture, but we do live in a culture where there are many ways to hide. We hide behind humor, hide behind addictions and labels, hide behind shame. Shane J. Wood says that created in the image of the triune God, humanity suffers in isolation. Yet, given our native tongue is drawn to it, however subtly. Garage door openers abound, text conversations expand, but community is as elusive as the shooting star in a clear night sky. Isolation dominates through secrecy, shame and pride, achievements, independence. We wax eloquent in speaking of isolation and embed it into societal axioms like, who has heard of pull yourself up by your own bootstraps? No? There we go. I'm a kids person. I need your interaction. Let's practice one more time so I feel a bit comfortable. Who has heard of that saying before? There we go. Look at you all. All the while, unbeknownst to the well-meaning and the well-intentioned, the grammar of death is recited and rehearsed, passed from one generation to the next, masquerading as wisdom and freedom instead of its true identity. Isolation in the tombs. Isolation is not as uncommon as we would like to think that it is. And what is humorous to me in this story is when Jesus says, "Who touched me?" No one owns it. Can any mum or grandparent here relate to perhaps you've asked your children, gathered them all around, okay, who has eaten the last bit of chocolate? Or who broke that photo frame? And they all just stand there, side-eyeing each other. And then they do the aggressive, like, you know, you say it, and you can see them like fighting with their eyes. Has anyone experienced that, or is that just in our house? Yes. And I love that Peter kind of calls it out. How ridiculous. They're all pressing up against you. No one wants to own it. They're all there observing. What is he going to do? What is he going to do? And did they know that even though they were bumping up against him, that they weren't the one to have actually intentionally reached out and touched? They hadn't made themselves vulnerable to receive from him, but this woman did. Her chronic bleeding made her unclean. She couldn't go to the temple, couldn't participate in community gatherings, couldn't reach out and touch family and friends. Just by pushing through the crowd, she was breaking purity laws. And according to the law, by reaching out and touching Jesus, he should have been made unclean. What she did was unlawful. And so when we consider this risk, it's easy to see why Jesus said, "Your faith." What an incredible demonstration of faith. But when we could consider Pastor Russell's framing at the beginning of the series, to have faith in God is to express relational trust. It causes us to look beyond just the physical act of reaching out. It encourages us to look at the who. Who in the story is she reaching out to? It's Jesus. Here she is, living in isolation. She had spent all that she had. All hope was lost. But then she hears of Jesus, and he's passing through. He had just returned from Galilee. And on the way to Galilee, we are familiar with this story. He's on the boat with the disciples, and he calms the storm. And then he crosses in, and he steps ashore of Galilee, and he goes, and he encounters two demon-possessed men. And not by accident, because Jesus never accidentally stumbles into the oppressed, and he restores

restores their freedom. He restores their dignity. These two men who are living in isolation, completely cut off, life in the tombs. No one would have dared go near them. But Jesus crosses the sea. He crosses the boundary. He enters in and he restores them back to community. Had this woman heard of these two men being freed from a life of isolation? Perhaps, maybe she had heard of other stories. N.T. Wright says, he isn't just somebody with good ideas. He isn't just somebody who tells us how to establish a better relationship with God. He is somebody with authority over everything that the physical world on the one hand and the non-physical world on the other can throw at us. This is a Jesus that we can trust with every aspect of our lives. And this is who the woman risked everything for, to reach out and to touch. It was her faith. Yes, she was hoping for a miracle, but she had heard stories. She was entrusting herself to Jesus. And in verse 47, it told us that she tried to hide. When she realized that she could not stay hidden, she began to tremble and fell down on her knees. Even though hiding was familiar to her, it is how she had lived her life. She could not hide from Christ. He wanted to know who had touched him, and everyone was like, not me, not me. And were they scared? Did they hear a reprimand in his voice? Were they afraid of what he would do? You know, pushing through the crowd, this woman was bold in her approach. She made herself vulnerable and she took a huge risk. And when Jesus turns his attention towards her, seeking her out, she goes back to what she knows, hiding. I've received my healing and, oh no, I'm going to go back to hiding. Can anyone relate to that? You have an encounter, you have a breakthrough, but you go back to what you know. But her attempt to hide was futile because Jesus actually seeks out what we hide, what we spend a lifetime hiding, trusting the darkness and the shadows to conceal. That is what Jesus seeks out. And he doesn't expose her. He invites her out of hiding. He brings her healing and he invites her into a new way of living. And there was no anger in his response. He calls her daughter because she actually didn't reach out and take something that was forbidden. She didn't reach out and steal anything from Jesus. With faith, she reached out and took what he offers: healing, redemption, restoration. And Jesus' response to her is an invitation for you and I to entrust ourselves to a person. Amen? And you know, many years ago, when I was like 18 or 19, aging myself, but that's okay, I was stuck trying to make a decision. And you know, I was a young adult and I loved God. All I wanted to do was the right thing. I wanted to follow him. I wanted to do what he wanted me to do. But I was so fearful that I was going to get it wrong. I had this idea that his will was like a tightrope and it was all on me to figure it out. And so I would pray and pray and pray. And kind of funny, in an anxious state, I wasn't really feeling like I was getting much clarity. And so I would go to Kristen. What do you think I should do? And she was so frustrating. She'd, you know, do the right thing. I can't tell you what to do. What do you want to do? What does God want you to do? And so then I tried another way. Okay, well, what does Aaron think I should do? And again, met with the same frustrating response, like, just tell me and I'll do it. But she didn't. And so it was a lovely time of life. Bethany was just a baby and I was often left to babysit. Beautiful. And when they would leave, I would go into their room. I would go into her bedside table and I would take out her prayer journals. And I would read her prayer journals. Do I have any little sisters here? Can anyone? Such a little sister move. Because I was just like, no, of course she knows. She hears from God, she's just not telling me. And so I would read over and over and over. And when I couldn't find it in the one that was in her bedside table, I'd go to the linen closet and I'd pull out all the old ones and I would read them. She knows this, it's okay, we've moved past it. But what was happening? I knew that God cared about my life.
He was interested and he cared about the choices that I was making. I knew that, but there was a disconnect. I wanted to follow God, but I thought his will was out there. It was something that I had to get to, something that I had to achieve. What I wasn't understanding that even in my anxiety or whatever, his good plans were right there because it was his withness, his presence with me, being with me in those choices. I wanted to skip the process, like just get me to the destination, forget about this formation thing. But he wasn't interested in that. And this is demonstrated when he calls her a daughter. He wasn't satisfied with her just receiving healing and then sneaking away. He wanted the encounter. He wanted to be with her in her healing. I wanted an answer from a distant God holding a road sign. Easy, just tell me what to do. She wanted to retreat back into hiding. But the invitation is not just to believe for an outcome, but it's to entrust ourselves to him, to live the with God life. Faith isn't merely intellectual, it's relational. It's trust in a person. We can and we should pray and believe for answers and for breakthroughs and for miracles. Like the Bible tells us to do that. Like we should do that. But our faith and our trust is anchored in a person. So what does that look like? It looks like I know Jesus can heal. So therefore, I entrust my pain to him. I know Jesus forgives. So I entrust my failures to him. I know he restores, so I bring the places that I've hidden. I know that Jesus is enough, so I stop looking elsewhere for security. I know absolutely Jesus can change my circumstance, so I allow him to change me. And this is important for us to understand because this truly is what redemption is. Jesus wants to come and bring freedom to my inner world, to those areas that I have closed off, too ugly to see the light of day or too painful to return to. That is what transformation is. It's not just a quick slap of makeup, cover over what was. Shane J. Wood says that the resurrection teaches us that a new life in Christ doesn't merely erase the past as if it no longer exists. It redeems the past so that what did exist now exists in a completely different way. Yes, Jesus was resurrected into a new body, but it was still a body. Jesus' resurrected body was void of death, but it still preserved death's history in the holes of his hands and sides. The wounds of our past are not eradicated in Christ, but repurposed, experienced anew as scars, preserving the moment of our wounds in the visible celebration of our healing. And in John 8:12, Jesus said, "I am the light of the world. If you follow me, you won't have to walk in darkness because you will have the light that leads to life." The light that Jesus shines does not just shine outwards, making the path ahead clear, but it also shines inwards. The light and the truth that he brings permeates our whole being. And when we consider those areas of shame, of self-preservation, of pain, the areas that we prefer to turn away from, what happens when the light of the world meets them? Well, darkness subdues and restricts, but light revitalizes and frees by scattering the darkness. It illuminates our outer and our inner world. The woman received physical healing, yes, but he also shined the light inward. He restored her identity. He invited her out of hiding. And we see this pattern time and time again. Zacchaeus, he called him down from the tree. And he brought restoration to him. The light convicted him that led to belonging and generosity. The woman caught in adultery, yes, the light shone on her accusers and her sin, but it restored a path forward for her. The light brought freedom. The demon-possessed man, it was restored back to himself and then back to community. The light doesn't just solve an immediate problem, but it reaches beneath the surface,
restoring identity, healing what is hidden, and inviting us into a new way of life with him. So again, the invitation is for us to turn towards what Jesus doesn't turn away from. So how do we do this? Pastor Sarah spoke so beautifully a few weeks ago on the idea of being weak but willing. I'd like to add another layer and suggest that turning our whole selves to him, trusting ourselves to him, starts with being curious and willing. Imagine this scene, Jesus on his way to the house of a dying girl, all of the crowd pressing in, looking, what is he going to do? What is he going to do? And he silences them. Who touched me? They went from looking to what he was going to do to looking at what he was looking at. And what a gift that we get to read this story kind of from our perspective. We know Christ. We know he's the kind, the merciful, the one who comes close. And this story doesn't just teach us what he is capable of, but it invites us to know who he is. She came for healing, but he broke the shackles of isolation. So when we entrust ourselves to him, we don't just receive something, but we receive him. We are united with him, sharing his life, his love, and his light. Again, his words, if you follow me, you won't have to walk in darkness. This light isn't merely something that Jesus shines on our path, but it's his own life shared with us, his life lighting our inner world and our outer world. But this is a learning process, and it can take time. And we can be so frustrated with time, like, give me the answer, give me the relief, bring change now. But Jesus is not anxious, and he's not rushed. He's thorough, he's steadfast, he's deliberate. And Pastor Aaron has encouraged us time and time again to unlearn so that we can relearn the ways of faith. And unlearning the language and practice of isolation, you know, language like, I've got this, I've got it under control, I can figure it out, I know what I need to do. It is unlearning all of that. And being with Christ requires us to unlearn the ways of hiding and self-sufficiency. You know, a few weeks ago, I was out running and I was feeling pretty good. I was feeling pretty comfortable in it. And as I was running, coming up on the footpath on the side was a magpie. And fun fact about me is I do not like birds. They are vicious animals. I like the sound of them and I like them from afar, but I do not like to share space with birds. And magpies in particular, like, they are eyeball hunters. Anyone agree with me? Like, they're coming for our eyes. And if you don't agree with me, can I encourage you to go for a walk with my daughter Millie? Because every year she gets swooped. Multiple times a year. Kristen loves birds. She's never been swooped. And poor Millie, she could have a different helmet, a different hat. We could be in a different location and they just swoop her. I remember once when she was like little on a bike, she's bike riding and this one magpie just set its sights on her and it was like hitting her helmet, like swoop after swoop. She's screaming. And all we could do as parents was just yell, pedal faster, because you can't stop a bird, right? So here I am on my run and this vicious magpie is there. And without a second of a thought, like, I am on the road, running on the road. And when enough space is cleared, I run back up onto the path. But as I do that, I place my foot awkwardly and I feel something pull in my calf. And so then I'm kind of like self-assessing. Do I need to stop? Is this going to be okay? That day, painful. Next day, it was a bit of a niggle. It resolved, thankfully. But that day, I was so frustrated with myself. Have I injured myself all in an effort to self-protect? It's not swooping season. I'm not Millie. Like, I'm probably safe. I'm sorry, Bob. But I'm trying to protect myself from a threat that isn't going to happen. And now I've actually injured myself. And now I'm having to move and make allowances. So frustrating. But how often do we do that? Whether it's conscious or unconscious, where we try to self-protect, we force awkward, you know, ways of being, and we overcompensate. This is hiding. This is fear.
And it's a rushed, anxious way to live life. It's trusting ourselves instead of entrusting ourselves to God. And the answer is not found in chasing perfection, in striving, but it's found in being with Him, because He knows what's underneath. And it's being with Him, being willing to turn towards what He is turning towards, that true and lasting freedom comes. Shane J. Wood says that transformation is a discipline of embracing the word with. With convicts, comforts, emboldens. It creates gratitude, clarity, courage, and intimacy. With invites community, purpose, productivity, vulnerability, and Sabbath. With counters isolation, calms the storms in our lives, and offers a calling without end. With is holy, divine, and carries a potency too often overlooked and underappreciated. If union with death leads to isolation, union with God leads to the preposition with. Amen? And just, if you weren't across all my fears, I'll out myself one more time. Years ago, I was driving to Bondi with the big two. Driving to Bondi and could, but do we, I've got words. I feel like I'm filming. Every time I'm behind a camera, I do that. Driving to Bondi to do the Bondi to Coogee walk. And to do that, you have to go through tunnels. And surprise, I don't like tunnels. Ben builds them and I have no interest in being in them. And so I'm driving and I'm starting to freak out. And then it just kicks off just a whole fear overwhelm. And I'm thinking, okay, I'm going to this ocean cliff walk. Elliot loves to scale rocks. She's going to like go over. And I'm just starting to create all of these ridiculous scenarios. So frustrated. So I started to pray to God. And He said, what do I want you to experience today? And it just cut through all of the noise. And I began to answer, okay, you want me to have fun. You want me to play with the girls. You want me to laugh. You want me to eat good food. You want me to enjoy the ocean. And as I started to say what He wants me to experience, that fear and that panic started to leave, started to quieten, and joy came. A different anticipation came. Peace came. And that day for me as a mum is one of my highlight reels. Like, it is so special to me. And that question that God asked me, what do I want you to experience, has become an anchor. When I am stressed or overwhelmed, often I am able to meet back with God in that question. And that is what with God looks like. And being with Him is compelling, but it isn't solely practiced in the private space of Christ and I. It's also practiced in community. Zacchaeus hosted Jesus and then he was restored back to community. The demon-possessed man restored, then sent back to community, learnt to live again, no longer in isolation. So entrusting ourselves to Jesus is entrusting ourselves to His ways, and that is community. So I have a question for you. How have your experiences of church, of other believers, shaped your view of community? Maybe it's been welcoming or safe, encouraging. Maybe it's been challenging, controlling, hurtful. Maybe it's been restorative. All of those experiences are valid, and they are all met with Jesus' awareness and His attention. And He wants to bring healing to those parts that have been painful for us. Can I invite the keyboard player up? Our witness with Christ also includes our witness with one another. And standing here this morning, you know, sharing of times where I have let fear rule, or where I have tried to just in a panic seek answers outside of God, I am aware of some people here in this room who I do life more closely with. They are sitting here with an awareness of how these patterns are still present in my life. Maybe with a greater awareness than myself. They are aware of areas that are still in my blind spots. And what a gift is that? That I have people in all of my process and mess that would come alongside, that would participate in my discipleship, participate in my formation. And I could choose to feel exposed by that
And let's be honest, it can feel exposing, yes. But what a gift from God, that we can find safety in Him and we can find safety with His people. And that doesn't mean that it's perfect. You know, as a mum, I'm learning more and more the importance of allowing for a messy first draft. As people, sometimes we can emotionally react. Sometimes we drop the ball and we get it wrong. Allowing the grace for someone to try again is important. It's a good thing. And we need to do that for one another. Maybe your needs haven't been met. Maybe you've brought something and you've had a reaction that has made you want to go back into hiding. Maybe people have dropped the ball or didn't quite understand. We are all learning to do community, to be community. And we need to continue to lean in. I'm not talking about returning to places that are unsafe, but Jesus does not lead us to isolation. And Jesus does not lead us to shut ourselves off. Yes, there is a private space for Christ and I, but He will also always lead me back to community. I'm to bring my whole self to Him and to learn how to entrust myself to others as well, those that He is bringing into my life. And as an encouragement, I just want to read from Richard Foster. To aid our sense of accepting God's ways, we might want to imagine ourselves on a lovely beach, observing the footprints of God in the sand. Slowly, we begin to place our feet into the prints, and at some places, the stride looks far too long for our small frame, and at other places, it looks so short that it appears childlike. In infinite wisdom, God is stretching us where we need to be on the edge of adventure, restraining us where we need greater attentiveness and stillness. And as we follow God's lead, we enter more and more into the divine stride, turning where God turns, accepting God's ways, and finding them altogether good. Entrusting ourselves means entrust to Jesus means entrusting ourselves to His ways, and that is community. So this morning as we close, we're going to practice and participate witness with Christ. We're going to spend some time just turning our attention towards those things that He hasn't turned away from. I'd encourage you to be curious, to be willing, not to lean into rush or haste. And if discomfort comes, that's okay. Allow Him to lead you to bring that to Him, because He is safe and there is no judgment. So the questions that we're going to reflect on: where in my life do I retreat into hiding and isolation? And what step is Jesus inviting me to take towards Him and community with this area of my life? I'll just give you a few minutes just to sit with Christ in that.

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4: Yeah, well, I hope you enjoyed that message from Dave Spring. 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Just a community announcement. 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The Samaritan's Purse Operation Christmas Child Shoebox Mission concludes on the 31st of October. You can fill either a pre-printed shoebox at $1 each or your own A4 size shoebox covered with Christmas wrap. 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That's 0428 588 563. She's a wonderful lady. Really nice. 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
3: You sure are, and you're with Julie Parsons, and this is the Arise program, contemporary Christian music and commentary. So, yeah, and I'll be closing in prayer later on tonight. 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And look, honestly, that is one of the best little shops ever in the whole wide world. And they are so generous and so wonderful to our community. All right, so Candos markets also are on the third Saturday of the month. The next market day is back on Saturday, the 19th of September. 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So it's just how KRR keeps you in touch with your local community. Of course, it's worth it. It's a wonderful community and wonderful groups and organisations. All right, so I've got more music, more sponsorship. So please, whatever you do, do not turn off that dial, because you're on the best radio station ever, KRRFM.

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40 summers have passed since the battle that you fought here. You were young the day you took these cliffs. Some of you were hardly more than boys with the deepest joys of life before you. Yet you risked everything. Why? Why did you do it? We look at you and somehow we know.

Yeah, and that's me done for another week. These great hymns of old are fantastic. Praise God. I'd just like to remind the church that we were born to worship Him. Let's keep our eyes fixed on Jesus. Let's keep His praise on our lips. No matter what the world throws at us and no matter what we face, let's trust Him more than we trust the media, more than we trust politicians, more than we trust in our own strength and our own understanding. Let's always trust Him. Pray for all those other people, of course, that they would hear from Him. But let's always trust in God, no matter what we face. Lord, I just pray a blessing over this entire community. Each and every individual would know your peace, your love, your mercy, and your grace. And may it follow them all the days of their lives. God bless everyone. Stay safe, and I'll see you.

Hey, hey, hey, aloha, aloha, aloha, mwah, mwah. Come right on in, sit yourself down at your table right over here. It's always waiting for you because once again, you have found the audio venue that's known as the Tiki Lounge Remix. I'm your host and the proprietor and the DJ in this lounge. My name is Seth Jordan and we are the home of creative Sonic Exotica, where every single week I bring you the very latest in global world music scene, digital beats, contemporary jazz, bit of dub thrown in there as well, and all sorts of other things that I find for you each week and share with you here in the program. And in the first hour of this edition, we've got some music from both Brazil and Melbourne. We've got an electro-Arabic collaboration between Italy and Israel, new sounds from southern Morocco, and some modern shamanistic healing chant from Cusco in Peru. Wait for that. Plus, a veteran UK world music group mixes it up once again with pygmy-based music from the rainforests along the Cameroon-Congo border region, a French-based Basis returns with a new upcoming album, and we've got some new world jazz from both South Africa and the UK. And if you and your own good community station are sticking around for the second hour, our very special guest this week is the incredible Arnhem Land songman Yulmia Nundurabala, who has a new collaborative album out with a Spanish flamenco guitarist. That's coming up in the second hour with Yulmia and friends right here in the Tiki Lounge Remix. And to kick things off, Mr. Savona from Melbourne, Jake Savona, is always putting out good music on his own label, and he's teamed up with Melbourne-based Brazilian singer Miss Priscilla Rios on this new track called Brazil with Z, the extended mix. Mr. Savona, Priscilla Rios, right here in the Tiki Lounge Remix.

Yeah, and it's a track called Red Flag from Arnhem Land songman Yumiya Nandurabala. Comes from his latest album out called Catalonia from Spain, a collaboration with Spanish flamenco guitarist Pau Figueres. And also on that track, Yumiya's own son, Neyurir, singing backup vocals as well. And Yumiya is spelled N-G-U-L-M-I-Y-A, Yumiya. And as I say, he's an indigenous musician and cultural leader. Full name is Grant Yumiya Nandurabala. He comes from the Arnhem Land coastal community of Numbelwar on the Gulf of Carpentaria, about 55 k's west of Groot Island, where his mother's family was from. A traditional songman, as was his own father and grandfather, Yumiya has important regional responsibilities for ceremonies and has played a central cultural role for many years in the region. And for decades, he's also inspired Numbelwar's next generation, leading both the community-based reggae band called Yalila and the internationally renowned cultural dance group Red Flag Dancers. But in recent years, Yumiya has become a global ambassador for his own music, language, and culture, showcasing his own remarkable voice and songwriting around the world. And his self-titled 2022 debut album was hailed by the international UK-based world music magazine Songlines as being the purest, strongest, and most impressive Australian indigenous voice that we've heard since Gurumul. After performing and collaborating with many musicians from Indonesia, India, and Spain, Yumiya's recent new album, Catalonia, features his very talented son, Neyurir, on backing vocals and the celebrated Barcelona-based Spanish flamenco guitarist, Pau Figueres. And on his current Australian tour, Yumiya is being joined by both Neyurir and Figueres, as well as his acoustic bass ukulele-playing manager, Anthony Gray, and Darwin-based guitarist, Francis Dychenko, who's of Argentinian-Ukrainian descent and has performed with both Yothi Yindi and Gurumul. And in 2025, Yumiya was named as the Northern Territory's Australian of the Year. And Yumiya is our very special guest for this second hour. And just before we talk with him, I want to play you a track that kind of started things off for Yumiya back in 2022 for that debut album. It's got an incredible video with it because it's just him singing solo on here with the Budapest String Orchestra. This was recorded during lockdown. He was going to get together with a Melbourne-based string orchestra, but they couldn't manage to meet up, so he did it by video with the Budapest String Orchestra, who've done a number of international collaborations. This is the track called Ma Lin. On vocals, Yumiya, right here in the Tiki Lounge Remix.

0: On the line from Darwin, I'm speaking to the very fine indigenous songman, Nyumia Nundurabala. Welcome back to the program. Nyumia, it's good to catch up with you again.
1: Good to get you too, mate.
0: Yeah. Can we go a little bit into history here of where you are from and what your role is there? First of all, the community of Numbawar, it's quite remote. Tell me a little bit about Numbawar as a community.
1: It's a real remote little community right in the edge of the Carpentaria area.
0: Yeah.
1: Nice little community, maybe 700 or 800 people live there.
0: Uh-huh.
1: And it's near the beach. It's a real quiet community.
0: And just across the water there is Groot Island, correct? It's not far from
1: Groot.
0: Yeah,
1: not far from Groot Island. When you fly over, maybe it takes you 44 minutes to fly over from Numbawar to Groot Island.
0: Okay, but by road to Darwin from Numbawar, it's like a two-day drive. Is that about right?
1: One-day drive. If you leave really early,
0: yeah,
1: it takes you maybe 40 or 13 hours from there to here, from Numbawar to Darwin.
0: Yeah, it's a long road,
1: yeah,
0: huh?
1: It's a really long road.
0: And were you born and brought up on Numbawar?
1: I was born in Gulf,
0: ah,
1: but I brought and grow up a little bit. We stay at Groot Island first.
0: Yes.
1: Because my mom and grandmother from there.
0: I see.
1: I grew up at Groot Island, maybe 12 or 13 years old.
0: Mm-hmm.
1: We moved to Numbawar.
0: I see.
1: My father take me and my mom and couple of my sisters and brothers.
0: Mm-hmm. And your father was from Numbawar?
1: Yeah, well, my father from Numbawar.
0: Okay.
1: That's how we live. Groot Island, then we live at Numbawar then.
0: Right. And Nyumia, you have a very important role in the community there for many, many years now. Can you tell me about your traditional duties as a songman? You officiated all the events and funerals and all those sorts of things there. You're in steady demand there, aren't you?
1: Yeah. My father ran every ceremony, traditional songs, smoking ceremony. When my father was too old, everything, mm-hmm, I see what he did, you know?
0: Yeah.
1: With me and my two big brothers.
0: Mm-hmm.
1: And my two brothers not here with me anymore. They gone.
0: Mm-hmm.
1: That's only me. That's how I watch my father do all the ceremony, all these traditional red flags.
0: Yeah.
1: I seen him, you know, how he do it. And he said to me, one day you'll be a leader, Nulmia. If I pass away, you'll be a leader one day.
0: Mm.
1: That's why when my father was being passed away, then I am the leader for the red flag, my Nindrivala crew,
0: yeah,
1: my tribe.
0: Yeah.
1: And for the all the ceremony, because my father, he was a good leader for all the ceremony.
0: Mm-hmm.
1: That's when we have ceremony, some older men come and talk to me before the ceremony start. So that's why I'm helping some elders at Numbawar for the ceremony. We're helping together and teamwork.
0: And was your father's, his own father, was he a songman as well? Does this tradition go back a long way in your family?
1: He was a really good leader, my granddad.
0: Mm-hmm.
1: They call him chief because he was a leader for all the ceremony.
0: And was he a singer as well?
1: He was a really good singer.
0: Uh-huh. Okay.
1: Mm.
0: So you grew up around your grandfather and your father singing as well.
1: Yeah. I never seen my granddad, only I heard about story for him, you know?
0: I see.
1: Okay, my dad and my auntie tell me about him.
0: Right.
1: Yep.

0: Now, over the years, Noumea, of course, we all remember that you ran a band for many years and still going called Yalila. This was kind of bringing together the young men and giving them some interest in playing music, learning instruments, playing some reggae, kind of putting them on a positive path, wasn't it, to put that band together?
1: Yeah. We put some traditional song for Red Flake into the band Yalila too.
0: Yeah.
1: And makes the boys, make them really strong and happy, and they're interested in what I'm doing in my band, you know?
0: Yeah.
1: Yep, that's why we keep to the band.
0: And it's important to pass on the cultural knowledge here to the young fellows so they stay on a path which is positive and healthy for them, isn't it?
1: Yeah. That makes me happy, you know?
0: Yeah, because there's a lot of temptations for them, isn't there, growing up now? It's hard for the young fellas to maintain the culture in some ways. They have to really want to.
1: Yeah, and make them interesting. Some young people, they are really bored.
0: Yeah.
1: That's why they're doing silly things. They don't do good things, you know?
0: Yeah, absolutely.
1: Yeah. That's why I'm a little bit worried about some boys in my community doing that too, you know, silly and... That's why I'm trying to, when I go touring around with my original soul, Bungul, Red Flake,
0: yeah.
1: I'm trying to get some young boys to involve in my original song, Red Flake.
0: Yeah.
1: Always try to take them, you know, and teach them how my Bungul goes.
0: Yeah.
1: So that they can board and do silly things or they concentrate like that, you know.
0: Mm. Can you tell me a little bit about the actual Red Flag tradition? It goes way back to the interaction between the indigenous folks of Arnhem Land and across over to Indonesia, doesn't it? That old trading route there.
1: The old trading route, yeah. And some words when using it, like Tumbala, Darima, Utiri, just came from Makassar words.
0: From Makassar, yeah.
1: Yeah.
0: That's an old history which a lot of Australians aren't aware of, but there was a lot of interaction across there from Arnhem Land to Makassar and back and forth from the fishermen from Makassar, yeah?
1: Yo, yeah.
0: And they were after what, the trepang, yes? That's what they were fishing for usually?
1: Yeah, trepang, yeah.
0: Interesting. And your dance group, I saw you up at Garma a couple of years ago, and your dance group, the Red Flag Dancers, they're just about the best dance group in the country, aren't they? What do you reckon?
1: Yeah. Because you can see when we do the action, it's different from the dancers.
0: Yes.
1: But when you can see the red flag, because we got the yellow, blue, green, some flag in top and do.
0: Mm-hmm.
1: They dance similar like us, you know?
0: Yeah.
1: You see that action, this all come from Indonesian, Makassar.
0: Mm-hmm.
1: But we speak different language, but the same action, when we do it, we all same.
0: And did some of the Arnhem Land people actually go over and visit Indonesia as well?
1: Yeah, many.
0: And even stayed there, some families, didn't
1: they? Yeah, some family from there, they got relation there.
0: Uh-huh. Okay.
1: Mm.
0: Interesting.
1: Many long time ago, you know?
0: Yeah.
1: The olden days?
0: Yeah.
1: Even my granddad went there too.
0: Okay. Interesting. Very, very interesting history.

0: the track Migitha One, which is an old ceremonial flag name from up in Autumn Land. It originates from the old trading with the Makassan sailors that we were talking about there. The white flag, the red flag, all that history that goes a long way back, even before colonial establishment here in Australia. And once again, that comes from the debut album from Yomia Nandarabala, which came out in 2022, simply under the name of Yomia. A wonderful album. And Yomia is our very special guest for this second hour of the Tiki Lounge Remix. Yomia, your own career, aside from your little band, aside from Red Flag Dancers, aside from your traditional responsibilities in the community, which are many, you've been going out on your own musical career. Your debut album came out a few years ago now, 2022, and that got some very good reaction all around the world, didn't it? Were you pleased with how that was received?
1: Yeah. It's good when I do my album launch at Barcelona.
0: In Barcelona, yeah?
1: Yeah, with a flamingo, one young fella.
0: Yes.
1: And I was dreaming about flamingo kitties. One day, I will play with, do my music with a flamingo. I'm going to go all the way, maybe Barcelona, go there and do it in my music with them, with Ulmia.
0: So this is putting together your own traditional and contemporary music with the flamenco guitar in Barcelona, Spain. Yeah.
1: Yeah, that's my dream, but the dream was come true.
0: Yeah.
1: I'm really happy about how I'm doing Ulmia show and Ulmia music, different style and different instrument.
0: Yeah.
1: And mixed with my traditional songs too.
0: Yeah. And you've been touring around quite a bit, both overseas in Europe and in Asia as well, have been some of the main places you've been touring. You've toured overseas almost more than you've toured around in Australia so far, haven't you?
1: Yeah. I love it, meeting different musicians and different instruments, you know?
0: Yeah, you've combined together your music with, as we say, the flamenco guitar, with Indian musicians, with Indonesian musicians. Yeah, quite a bit. But on that first self-titled album, Yomia, that was more pure your own tradition, but you were blending it even then with the string sections and that. That was quite unusual at that time. Gurmal had done some of that combining of his music with string sections, but you took it another step, didn't you?
1: Yeah.
0: And I remember back when that first album came out of yours, and I wrote a review for Songlines, and I used the line that I thought your voice was the most impressive voice that we'd heard since Gurmal. It's different than Gurmal's, but his voice had a great sweetness to it, but yours has the wonderful strength to it as well, doesn't it?
1: Yeah.
0: You were a fan of Gurmal's yourself?
1: Yeah, I'm a fan for Gurmal. It's my full relation.
0: Yeah.
1: In top end way.
0: Yeah.
1: And I was thinking about one day I'll do music with Gurmal. One day I'll do it, but something was wrong halfway there.
0: Mm.
1: And I was really sad, you know?
0: Yeah.
1: I needed there with doing singing with him.
0: Yeah. It would have been wonderful. But you were close anyway, you know.
1: Yep.
0: And this new album that you have recorded with the Spanish flamenco guitarist, his name is Pau Figueres, correct?
1: Yeah.
0: And where did you meet up with him?
1: I met up with him I was watching him through internet playing.
0: I see, online, yeah.
1: Online, and I talked to Tony Gray.
0: Yes, Anthony Gray, he's your manager and your bass player as well.
1: Yep, yeah. And I talked to him. One day, I'll play with this young fella, yeah, look, can we talk to him? And he said to me, we'll find him through internet way.
0: Yeah.
1: That's why we find him and talk to him and do my album and send it to him. And he listen and he do some music like Migitha One, the first one, album.
0: Mm-hmm.
1: And he play and he said, I love it. Can you take Grant over here with me face to face and we can do the album?
0: Mm-hmm.
1: And Tony said, we'll come there. And then we go over there and do all my recording then. He loved it. And he said to me, Ulmia, can I tour with you when you come Europe or Europe area? And I said, yeah, you're welcome to play with me.
0: Mm. It's interesting, and it's interesting for us. Interesting for Australian audiences to hear your traditional based music with a Spanish flamenco guitar with it as well.
1: Yeah, yeah.
0: And you've been recording all of these collaborations, both in Spain. You've recorded with some Indian traditional musicians in India and Indonesian musicians as well. All of this, little by little, will get released, I assume.
1: Yeah, yeah. We do it every single album, little bit by little bit.
0: Yeah. Nomi, over the past few years, the basic group that you've toured around with usually includes a piano player from Melbourne, a string section, a string trio, or at least one string player as well, Anthony playing bass, and also your son. Tell us about your son, because he's becoming a great singer in his own right, isn't he? Tell us about him.
1: Yeah. Well, my son has got really talented voice. Really good voice, and it's interesting, you know?
0: Yeah.
1: And I said to him, you've been catch the singing really quick. How make you feel when you sing? I said to him, you know how I've been get all this voice and singing?
0: Yes.
1: I too much listen to you, Dad, every night when you were singing.
0: Uh-huh.
1: And he remind me that same question when he tell me, he remind me, I've been asked that big question to my father too. That's why. And I said to him, if you concentrate, you'll be like your granddad and me.
0: Yeah. And your son, Nayoyo, he also played a key role in both Yalila Band and in the Red Flag Dancers too, yeah?
1: Yeah, he's a singer and musician too. He's a drummer and he's a good ditch player too.
0: You've been training him for many years eventually he will assume the role, won't he, as you get older?
1: He's a role model for me.
0: Yeah, fantastic.
1: Yep, and he's going to pass it over to his, I got three grandsons.
0: Yes.
1: Jadron got three boys, and he can pass it over to them.
0: Are they
1: already? The eldest son for Jadron, he's just only 12 years old, and he played it well.
0: Is he already a good singer as well?
1: He's coming up to sing well, and he's going to be performing with me tonight playing Ditch.
0: Fantastic. That's great.

0: That's a track called Dahari, and it comes once again from Arnhem Land songman Yulmia. And that's a track from his latest album out called Catalunya, C-A-T-A-L-N-U-Y-A, Catalunya, or Catalonia in Spain, because it also features Spanish flamenco guitarist Mr. Pau Figueres. And Yulmia is our very special guest for this hour of the Tiki Lounge Remix. Now, Yulmia, your touring has sort of depended on getting grants and things like that, because it's an expensive thing to get you and the other fellas from Numbelwar, even around Australia. It's a very expensive exercise there. But you're going to be touring in September here on a small tour around New South Wales. Are you going anywhere else besides New South Wales on this tour?
1: Yeah. I think after that one, maybe going back to Europe, I think.
0: No, I meant around Australia. Are you traveling just to Bellingen and to Byron Bay? Are you going other places in New South Wales or around Australia on that same tour?
1: No, around Australia at Cairns.
0: Aha. Uh-huh.
1: And Townsville.
0: Cairns and Townsville, okay.
1: Yeah, and first time I'm invited Pearl coming to play for me in Townsville.
0: Aha, uh-huh. Okay. And I understand we can't really announce them yet because they haven't been announced, but you've got some big gigs coming up next year too in 2027, don't you, already for some big festivals around, and it's very much time for getting out to a wider audience here in Australia.
1: Yeah.
0: Well, we'll let people know about those as they get announced. We can't talk about them too much, you know, but I know you're going to be playing at some big festivals in the new year.
1: Yep.
0: Good. And you've just released this new album with Pau from Spain. Are you planning on releasing more albums this year, or will you wait another year to release this album?
1: The third and the fourth album will come in quick. Yeah, the third and fourth album I'm doing with the India music.
0: Yes.
1: And some with Indonesian.
0: Right.
1: We already do it, but we're waiting for the album to come out.
0: Mm-hmm. And when you're traveling around and playing in these different countries, Yulmia, I assume you have to really educate people as to where you are from and about your culture, because many people in Spain, in India, even in Indonesia would not have much of an understanding of your culture and where you come from.
1: Yeah. Some to understand, some nothing. That's why every time when I go to tour, I always explain and talk, you know?
0: Yeah.
1: Even when I perform, always talk and where I'm come from, how my music connect into another world.
0: Yeah. And are there any other musicians here in Australia that you would like to work with?
1: Yeah, even Australia too, you know. Really looking forward for Australia good artists, like to share my music with them and they can share their music with me. And then we can work together. Mm. I'm really happy about that.
0: I'm sure it'll happen. And do you want to take your music, do you want to have your music remixed and that sort of thing, or you'd rather not have it go in that particular direction?
1: Well, in remix, I think in the future, maybe 90 year will do a remixed music.
0: Your son, yeah. Yeah, it's
1: you're talking about that.
0: Yeah.
1: And I said to him, go for it, son, that's your choice.
0: Yeah, that's probably his way of probably dealing with it.
1: It's more
0: from his generation. He's got to find a good DJ producer to work with. Yeah.
1: Yeah. Talking about that, maybe this Yulmia is not his kind of music, you know.
0: Yeah.
1: Maybe he wanted to do a remix in his future.
0: Look forward to that. Well, thank you for some of your time today. I appreciate it. And we're really looking forward to having you perform here in Bellingen. And I know the people up in Byron are also excited about that up there. We'll be seeing you in September. We'll catch up then. It'd be very good to see you again.
1: Thank you. And good to hear your voice. We are.

And that track is called Guwag, translates as Rainbird. And again, it comes from Umia's latest album called Catalunya. And Umia and friends will be performing here in Bellingen on Sunday, the 20th of September at 4 p.m. at the Memorial Hall. And then up in Byron Bay as well. And thanks to Umia for that conversation. I hope you enjoyed it. Well, I'm going to finish up this episode of the Tiki Lounge Remix with a track from a new album coming out from a group led by trumpeter, composer, and the former artistic director of the Australian Art Orchestra, Mr. Peter Knight. He's been involved in a number of groups over the years. He used to have one called Way Out West. More recently, he's still leading a group called Hand to Earth, which features several very gifted performers from Arnhem Land. But this new project is a group called TLDR, New Quartet, led by Peter Knight. And he says it's been influenced by Brian Eno, John Hassell, and the Necks, as well as swathes of other electronic musics. It's a hypnotic, minimalist, groove-based music that is fresh, distinctive, and that spins these influences into a sound that rather defies categories. And besides Peter on the trumpet and the electronics, the group features the incredible Miss Helena Svoboda on bass and voice, Theo Carbo on guitar and auto harp, and Peter's own son Quinn on the drums. The album will be coming out soon. It's called Phosphenes. It'll be out on the Earshift label, and this is the track we've got from it so far, called Impressions. Peter Knight and the group TLDR, right here in the Tiki Lounge.

And over the sounds here of trumpeter composer Peter Knight and the group TLDR, that's all the time we've got for this edition of the Tiki Lounge Remix, which of course is produced in the studios of 2BBFM in Bellingen, New South Wales. That's on Gumbangir country, and it's heard on over 65 community stations all around this big land, like the incredible one that you're listening to right now. 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My name is Seth Jordan. I'm closing up the Tiki Lounge for another week, and I do hope you can come back and join me again next time on your own ultra-fabulous community station or via podcast. Adios, amigos. Ciao, ciao for now. Leave you with a little bit more from Peter Knight and Friends. Impressions 1. That's the name of the track.

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0: 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We are live in Studio 3 this evening. My name is Aurora, and we are, of course, broadcasting on Kaurna Country. And this evening, we are joined by Thempath, local duo, I guess. I've got Jay and Lucy with me. Say hello, team. Welcome.
1: Hello there. It's Izzy.
0: Oh, I'm so sorry.
1: No, it's all fine.
0: My mistake. How are we today? How's our day been?
1: Very well.
2: Yeah, doing pretty good, thanks.
0: Great.
2: Yeah, as you know, we're here to kind of promote and get ready for Transgenre coming up.
0: Yes.
2: Which we're super excited to be talking about all throughout.
0: Yeah.
2: For anyone who's tuning in who doesn't know what we're talking about yet, we are involved in a free music festival just coming up on Saturday at the Uni Bar. Tickets are available online, and yeah, strongly recommend you check it out. I'm sure there'll be more stories about it as we go through.
0: Yeah, definitely. And all of us are going to be there. I'll be there too. We'll be there broadcasting, so guaranteed to be a fun time. We open with a track called The Interface. Very cool. Why did we open with that one? It's sort of... Yeah, open the set.
1: Well, it's the way that the EP that we released begins. It's just a very good introductory track. You know, it starts quiet, gets bombastic. It's what you want.
0: Yeah, of course.
2: I think as well for us, it's kind of a bit of a good intro to what we do in that it, I don't know, I think hints at the weirder direction some of the other songs we go take that you'll hear throughout the night. But it's, I don't know, not too scary, whereas I know some of the ones, I think the next couple are a bit chill, but it'll get a little bit weird the further we go, like any good party does.
0: Yeah, we're going to go on a cool, weird journey. Awesome. Let's kick straight back in, I reckon. Do you guys want to introduce the next track?
1: This next track is called Welcome Home, and it's not the one you're thinking of.
0: Great. Let's kick it.

0: We are live in Studio 3, and my name is Aurora. We are with Thempath, and we just heard a couple cool tracks. Just now, we heard The Volunteer, and to open that little set, we heard Welcome Home. How was that, guys?
1: Yeah, it's first time doing anything live to radio, so
0: yeah.
1: Fun, bit scary. Thanks for the chance to do it.
0: No, that's so okay. Yeah, I guess it's a bit weird, like, yeah, doing things for the first time, especially, yeah, I guess live on radio. And I guess a weird, nice tie-in to community radio. The last track was called The Volunteer. Yeah, how did that come about? Do you guys do a lot of volunteering outside of your musical endeavors, or...?
1: Well, I'll give the spiel on volunteering, and then Lucy will tell the story of the song, which is entirely unrelated.
0: Okay, great.
1: So, I have been involved in a bunch of community organizations, probably going back about 10 years now.
0: Yes.
1: I suppose since we're talking about volunteers, it is, I'm pretty sure, still Volunteer Week.
0: Yeah, it's National Volunteer this week. So
1: ties in quite well.
0: Yeah, very much so.
1: So yeah, at the moment I am on the board of the SA Rainbow Advocacy Alliance, and I have been running a group called TransFemme SA for about 5 years now. Both of those are volunteer things.

0: streams and yeah, plenty of other stuff that I've been doing to mostly support the LGBTIQA+ community, but lots of other bits and pieces with some community radio things and some kind of community mental health initiatives as well, like working on the Alternatives to Suicide project.
1: Work. That's awesome. And Izzy, now the song.
2: If I was to describe the story behind these songs, we would have a whole nother show. But I guess to summarize, all of the songs on this EP that we released towards the end of last year, they all tell a story of a volunteer for a transhumanist kind of medical procedure where they're putting this person's psyche into a computer. So that song is all about the mentality of the volunteer after agreeing and taking part in this.
1: Yeah, that's fascinating. I love that there's like a whole concept to the EP or the record, if you will. How does that come about? Is it just you're like, I have this really cool idea and I want to explore it thoroughly, or is it just like, oh, this happens and then, oh, but that relates to this?
2: It's very hard to describe how it happens. It's kind of just the only way that I've ever written.
1: Mm-hmm.
2: But I just read way too many sci-fi novels, is the honest truth.
0: And it's somehow sometimes easier to make a song than it is to write a whole book.
1: That's very fair. Cool. All right, I'm going to let you guys do your thing and entice the listeners with some cool tunes. Let's kick in, shall we? What have we got next?
2: A Little Far Away.
1: Ooh.

0: 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Tonight we're joined by Thempath. We have Izzy and Lucy with us, and we just heard a couple of tracks. And just now was Better Than CPR, and before that we heard A little
1: Far Away.
0: Oh, I almost had it. I'm like, nope, that's not right. But a Little Far Away.
1: Ironically enough, you were a little far away.
0: Nice.
2: Not your fault, though. That is all entirely thanks to my horrible handwriting.
0: No, to be fair, and I've placed it just out of view enough that I'm like, oh, yeah, I have a rough idea. Those are all letters.
2: No, not all of them.
0: Not all of them.
1: We're taking some creative liberties.
0: Great. I guess speaking of creative liberty, who are you guys sort of influenced by? I feel like we've heard a few tracks now, a few different sort of vibes. I feel like I hear some things, but I want to hear from you guys. Who are your sort of musical influences? I get a lot of 2000s rock, emo, that sort of vibe, but I'll let you go. You have the floor.
1: Well, of course, given our pop punk and emo past, we couldn't exactly not have that as an influence.
0: Yeah.
1: Both grew up in the 2000s, loved that music.
0: Yeah, I was very much like, yeah, the Academy is the Used, like AFI, that those sort of vibes, that's what I'm hearing a bit of. So, yeah, but it's also nicer to hear like the heavier stuff come through as well. Yeah.
1: I've always loved bands from that era, like Coheed and Cambria.
0: Yes.
1: And to a bit of extent, My Chemical Romance as well, where they're combining almost these like metal and progressive influences into that sound, because it's not something that you really think of a lot of the time, like such a, you know, saccharine, catchy style of music combined with odd time signatures and, like, you know, strange sound collages, but I just love it.
0: Nice. We live. And Better Than CPR, that was a track from before the EP, am I correct?
1: That is on the EP.
0: Oh, it's on the EP.
2: It is one that we put out as a little, I guess, a B-side. Back in probably March of last year, so you're not entirely right.
0: I feel like we've heard a little bit, but then on the EP as well. Good stuff. Do we want to talk a little bit of transgenre now, or do we want to save it all for the next bit?
2: No, happy to chat a bit about it now.
0: Let's do it. So yeah. You guys are playing a transgenre festival this weekend. It's the third edition, the first in Adelaide, though.
2: Yeah.
0: And, yeah, I'll let you have the floor. As much as I feel like I know a little bit, I feel like it's your love child, so to speak.
2: Yeah, absolutely. So transgenre is run by Ellie Robinson and Tay Blunt. If you read anything in Blunt magazine, you've read things that were definitely read things that were wrote by Ellie. And nice. If you've listened to, honestly, like any Australian alt-rock tracks that came out between like 2015 and now, you've probably heard something that Tay's written on, because she's wrote with so many amazing Aussie rock artists. Both of them are absolutely great and are, as you'd expect, from running something called Transgenre. Both of them are either trans or non-binary. The two of them have been running Transgenre since, I believe, 2022 was the first festival. The first two were both in Sydney, and I've known the two of them for probably seven or eight years. So as soon as I got this off the ground, I was like, hey, why aren't you trying to, you know, get some government money for this? We love community radio. We love all those awesome ways that, you know, the government does help people make amazing art. Mm-hmm. And both of them had a bit of anxiety around putting in grant applications and stuff like that.
0: Same.
2: So I kind of went, hey, we're friends. If I write a grant and get you some money, then will you put one on in Adelaide? Because if I'm involved in making it happen, I want to make sure the people here get to experience it.
0: Yeah.
2: So, yeah, we're lucky enough to be supported by the Department of Human Services in putting this on, along with Feast Festival, who run all the events that make November an amazing time for the queer community here. Mm-hmm. We've got such a stacked lineup, which I think I'll tell you about after the next batch of tracks. But, yeah, it's probably taken I mean, about 2 years of chatting about it and 8 or 9 months of actual planning to bring all this together. So I'm so excited to, yeah, basically be there now.
0: That's awesome. And I feel like it's like, in coming from a community setting, I feel like that's about a good time frame, though. It's like, as much as, you know, things happen, we like to say around here, things are on 3D time. So yeah, I very much get it. So, but that's awesome. And the lineup is awesome. However, we will talk about that soon. You guys have got a few more tracks to spin for us. The next one is called Gargoyles. Why gargoyles? Like, obviously they're cool, but like, what for you?
1: So that's actually a reference to, going back to sci-fi books, which I read way too many of. That is a reference to, in a novel called Snow Crash by Neil Stephenson, where there's a character that wears all of this technology on him and goes around looking at people and like scanning their information and personal data. And people call that character a gargoyle.
0: Oh.
1: So that feeds into what the song's about.
0: Great. Well, let's hear it then.

0: 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This is live from Studio 3. My name's Aurora and I'm joined this evening by Thempath, Lucy and Izzy are in the studio with us. And we're having a cool time. Well, I am. I hope you guys are as well. We just heard a couple of tracks. Just now was Vivi and in before that was Gargoyles. Vivi, is that a tribute track, or before I go into it, I will let you guys explain before I make an ass of myself.
1: No. So that one is another story track, but that's for a release that isn't out yet and completed. So it's just a small snippet, a small scene from it.
0: Yeah.
2: Spoilers if you can understand the lyrics.
0: Great. So are we back in the studio writing new stuff? Where are we at?
1: it's coming along.
2: Yeah. Working on some stuff at the moment, but you know, lots of polishing, lots of fine tuning. It's always a bit of a process to make sure things feel right. And I think that the closer we get to the music we're actually writing today, the more precious we tend to be, the more we have a really specific idea of what impact we want it to have, what we want it to sound like, which means that, you know, either a lot of time or a lot of money has to go into it. In our case, a lot of time, because who's got money?
0: Yeah, mood. Awesome. And I guess back to transgenre this weekend. Very cool lineup. I'm sure you have the list. Did you want to share?
2: Yeah, I don't have the list in front of me,
0: okay,
2: so we'll
0: great.
2: See
0: well,
2: how it goes.
0: Between us, we'll get it, I think.
2: Yeah, so I'm going to try to go from bottom of the list to top. We'll see how I go. Okay. We've got Cyberfey coming down from Victoria.
0: Cool.
2: We have us, Thempath. We have Killed by Cupid. We have Emerald, mm-hmm. Pearly Stars, Stormy Lou. We have Placement. And I'm forgetting two of the biggest and best bands on the lineup, which is making me feel a bit silly. I might even be forgetting three of them. So
0: I think there's three of them.
2: Yeah.
0: Pity Lips.
2: Yes.
0: Sunsick Daisy and Oscar the Wild.
2: Yep. So I legitimately managed to blank on the names of the three bands that I was most stoked when we got accepted on, which I think tells you where I'm at headspace-wise. But that's okay. It'll be a great time. Just if you see me running around, that's okay. Don't talk to me.
0: To be fair, I did just put you on the spot and we're like, yeah, you have the whole list in front of you. This is your thing.
1: You actually got the list tattooed on your arm, so I'm not sure how you didn't get that.
0: Have you missed it? Is this your first festival? Go on.
2: Yes and no. There was one of the... I don't remember what they call them, but the big kind of winter festival that was put on at the Crown and Anchor back in 2024.
0: Mm.
2: It's a bit of an annual one they do. I think it might have been Hesh's first show. It also had Emerald. It had Hazy's.
0: Sounds like a cool local
2: again,
0: lineup.
2: Again, I'm trying to now remember a lineup for a different festival that was a year and a half ago, so I'm not
0: yeah,
2: even
0: Yeah, no, you're so fine. Well. A lot of cool local music nonetheless.
2: Absolutely.
0: And is that sort of a collaborative experience for you guys, like mingling or networking with other bands, or is it just like get in, get out? I don't know, sorry, just ad-libbing a little bit.
1: I'd say that Lucy is definitely the more of a social butterfly out of the two of us.
2: I try to be, but I mean, neither of us are the most extroverted. Like, obviously, when you're at a show, you know, as long as you're able to, you stick around, you support the other bands, but it's, yeah.
0: Yeah.
2: So people are scary.
0: Yeah, people are scary. It's all in a day's work. I'm with you. We still have plenty of time, guys. I'm going to let you kick into a track. It is called...
1: With Love, She Will Destroy the Planet.
0: Thank you. My eyesight's failing me yet again, but I think we might just have this one and we'll come back and have a little chat.
1: Okay.
0: Sick. Let's kick it.

0: 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Oh, that was nice.
1: Such a peaceful, chill, low-key reaction to that song. Oh, that was nice.
0: That was nice.
1: Yeah. Nice, calming, relaxing, which, like, I know what you listened to. It probably was calming by your standards.
0: Yeah, well, honestly, you probably saw when you started one of the songs after a break, like, I jumped. great stuff. Believe With Love She'd Destroy the Planet.
2: With Love She Will Destroy the Planet.
0: That's the title of the EP or just the track?
2: No, that's just the title of the track.
0: I'm so sorry, guys. Go on.
2: It is a very important
0: fill the folks in.
2: A very important song on the EP.
0: Yes.
2: As that's kind of like the big sort of climax of everything where, you know, this person is in this virtual world and they're kind of confronting other parts of themselves and sort of being connected by things outside of this world, outside of this planet.
0: Great. So I got the important bit, just not the, you know.
1: Yeah. So I'm pretty sure it was back in June last year that we would have came in and
0: Brought
1: you that song, which was our second single.
0: Yeah, that's why I'm half across it. We did the bit. Like, yeah, I know you guys.
1: No, absolutely. Like, yeah, there's a reason that you were kind of like, oh, that's an important one. And yeah, it's probably the track that we kind of put the most into promoting and everything. I think that the weird stuff in it, the technical stuff, stands out a bit more than some of the other tracks, which is probably why we kind of push that one a little bit when we're like, hey, this is what we sound like.
0: Yeah, it's like, this is what we can do.
1: Yeah.
2: I think I remember when we were discussing what songs we were going to put out as singles for that EP, and we were like, we'll do Interface, because that, you know, that's nice and catchy, it'll get people in, and then just to make sure that, you know, we sort of scare off people that aren't going to be into it, we put that one out as well.
0: Great. We love you. You got to find your right niche audience.
2: Of course.
0: Oh, perfect. You guys have got one track left, but before we go, is there anything you would like to particularly add? We still have a few minutes, so if you want to ramble, then that's so fine. So obviously we've got a transgenre this weekend. Do we have set times?
1: Set times have been sent out to ticket holders. I believe that Cyberphase start at 1.
0: Ooh, and we matinee are on gig.
1: At 2.
0: Nice. So come out early.
1: Yeah, whole day thing. Unibar opens up at 12, music from 1, and yeah, bands all the way till 10 p.m.
0: Awesome.
1: So whole day of music. It'll be a great time and hope to see you all there.
0: Yeah. Well, I imagine I'll see you there, but yeah. I know you weren't talking specifically to me.
1: You, right now.
0: Yeah, me, specifically.
2: You're listening to this right now. If you don't come, I'm going to cry.
1: Speaking of crying, here's a song.
0: Okay, yeah. No.
2: It's like the most upbeat song we have.
0: Big thank you to the sound guys tonight, Minx and Simon and Sandy as well. Why not? Let's give Sandy a shout. Make sure you stay tuned to 3D Radio. We've got Raw Like Sushi up next with Sam. He's got some techno beats, some electronic music. And yeah, get your tickets to Transgenre. They'll be there. We'll be there. It's a free event, which is always a nice touch. All ages as well.
1: Yes, it is.
0: Oh, hell yeah. So come through. Thank you so much for joining us tonight, guys, Izzy and Lucy. I will leave you with the airwaves. We've got a last track, and it is called Heatsink.
1: Absolutely. Oh, Thank you for having us.
0: I got it for the last one. So good.
2: We got there in the end.
1: Came through.
0: Thanks, guys.

0: overcome the strong.
1: BBC News with Emily Thomas. 6 people have died and more than 100 have been rescued from a stricken Indonesian passenger ferry in the Java Sea, Indonesia's search and rescue agency has said. More than 240 passengers were on board the vessel, which was on its way from Surabaya in East Java to Banjarmasin. From Jakarta, here's Lisa Tambunan.
2: Search and rescue effort is still ongoing and authorities have sent help via sea and air. Those who have been rescued are now making their way to shore. We've heard from officials that some have arrived in Banjarmasin, where the ship was heading toward. Maritime accidents is not unusual in Indonesia. This country is made up of more than 17,000 islands, and people here rely on boat transportation for daily commute as well as tourism.
1: OpenAI says it will not go public this year because of concerns about the safety of artificial intelligence. Its chief executive, Sam Altman, said it would be an ill-advised time for a stock market flotation given the rapid development of the technology. The Anthropic boss, Dario Amodei, has warned that increasingly powerful AI agents could cause widespread damage. Police in Turkey have detained several people following raids on gay bars and the homes of LGBTQ activists. Dozens of websites and social media accounts have also been blocked. Here's our Global Affairs reporter, Mimi Swaby.
3: Same-sex marriage is not recognised in Turkey, and there's been growing pressure on gay couples since President Erdogan launched a Decade of the Family campaign to preserve what he described as the traditional family. As part of that campaign, Turkey's justice minister says legal proceedings have been started against more than 160 people and a number of organisations and companies across the country. One rights group said more than 10 of its members have been arrested after police searched their homes.
1: A Russian drone has hit a train travelling from Kiev to Warsaw that was near Ukraine's border with Poland. There were more than 200 passengers on board, but no one was injured. Video on social media shows clouds of black smoke rising from the locomotive and passengers fleeing in panic. Several European leaders are taking part in a 2-day summit in Finland amid growing concerns about security in the Arctic. Klitsia Sala reports.
4: Finland's Prime Minister is hosting prominent leaders from Baltic and Nordic countries, with Germany's Chancellor, the European Council President and the EU Foreign Policy Chief also attending. The summit comes at a time when climate change has created viable new shipping routes in the region, allowing China to launch its first regular container service through the Arctic last month. Geopolitical tensions in the Strait of Hormuz are generating growing interest in these shipping routes. The European Union is also developing a new Arctic strategy, in which security will play a key role for the first time.
1: BBC News. The US authorities have flown a London embassy staffer accused of possessing indecent images of children out of the country without him being questioned by British police. The individual isn't a diplomat but still enjoyed the umbrella of diplomatic protection. The US embassy told the BBC the staff member had been reassigned to the US. It's understood that British authorities are in close contact with the US embassy on the matter. Police in Nigeria say armed fighters have kidnapped 6 imams in the northern state of Zamfara. The incident happened on Saturday when the clerics attended a prayer gathering for President Bola Tinubu, who's seeking a second term in January's general election. Kidnappings have become a big source of revenue for Nigeria's many armed groups who are demanding ransoms for release. Voters in Sweden are taking part in a general election which could see the far right enter a coalition government for the first time if right-wing parties form a majority. Opinion polls suggest a tight race, with the lead of the centre-left opposition alliance having narrowed in the final days of the campaign. These voters in Stockholm gave their views.
5: I think it's going to be very tight, but I think it could be that half of the population or thereabouts would be against the government who's going to start working. Hopefully we can unite together as a nation, even though we may have a close result.
6: I think it's a very important election this year, and hopefully a lot of people will realise that we have to change course, I think, in Sweden.
1: Competitors are gathering in northern England today for the World Black Pudding Throwing Championships after organisers rejected a call from an animal rights group, PETA, to make the contest vegan. The group says it's all fun and games until someone gets hurt, in this case, pigs. PETA offered to pay for plant-based puddings to replace the traditional blood sausage, but the organisers declined. BBC News.
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Hello there and welcome to this week's episode of Global Village. My name's Habib, and for the next hour I'll be taking you on a musical journey that celebrates life through the culture and diversity of world music. Thanks for joining us for the program today. Some of the countries we'll be visiting include France, Spain, Turkey and Brazil. So wherever you may happen to be listening in this big wide world, sit back, get comfortable, because our magical carpet is about to take off. To start the show today, let's go to Senegal.

Music from Colombia by Aires Colombianos, and that track was Aires de mi Tierra from the album Latin America, Music of Eva. And before that, music from Egypt by Hisham Abbas, and that was the title track from his album Nari Narin. And to open the show today, music from Senegal by Orchestra Baobab, and the track El Son Te Llama from the album Specialist in All Styles. 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Let's continue our musical journey now and go to Brazil.

0: Celtic folk music from Spain by the group Jan de Cubel, who come from Asturias in Spain, and that track was Cabrillera from the album The Rough Guide to Celtic Music. And before that, music from Turkey by Porque Son Turcos and the track Gidersen from the album Made in Turkey. And to open that set, music from Brazil by Alexandre Pires and the track Quitemenos la Ropa. And that's from the album Estrella Guia. You're listening to Global Village across Australia on the Community Radio Network. Hope you're enjoying the program so far. Let's continue our musical odyssey now and go to Germany.
1: Hoje eu acordei pensando em você, pensando no vazio que você deixou. Acordei e fiz uma canção.

Music from France by Thierry Robin, playing the bouzouk, and that song is called Tehura Dreams from the album Le Regard Nu. And before that, music from Cuba by Chapotin y sus Estrellas and the track La Guarapachanga from the album Radio Havana. And before that, we heard music from Algeria on the northern shelf of Africa. The track was Litima by Mohamed Amin, and that's from the album Algeria and Tunisia, Folk of the World. And to open that set, music from Germany by Mo Horizons, the track Foto Viva, the album Women's World Voices. You're listening to Global Village across Australia on the Community Radio Network. And that brings us to the end of the program today. I hope you've enjoyed listening to Global Village, and I look forward to your company again at the same time next week. I'm going to leave you now with music from Indian UK musician Punjabi MC. This track is called Challa.

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0: Welcome to Hot, Sweet and Jazzy, an hour of music on the jazz spectrum. 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
1: and Peter Fogarty.
0: What are we starting with, Peter?
1: We've got Sidney Bechet, and he's playing the soprano sax on this one, and it's recorded in New York on April 28th, 1941, and it's called I Know That You Know.

0: And that was Judy Garland with On the Sunny Side of the Street. I haven't got an exact date for that, but I think it was around about 1942.
1: Lovely rich voice she had then.
0: Oh, yes, yes, you know, and so good. And again, such a nice recorded legacy.
1: Indeed, yes. And before On the Sunny Side of the Street, we heard I Know That You Know, which was not quite as leisurely as the Judy Garland track. They all seem to be fairly well hyped up. A recording made in New York in April of 41 by Sidney Bechet and his New Orleans feet warmers.
0: We're still in New York, and we're going to September the 18th, 1948, the Charlie Parker's All-Stars, with Miles Davis on trumpet, Charlie Parker on alto sax, John Lewis on piano, Curly Russell on bass, and Max Roach on drums, and the number is Parker's Mood.

0: And that was an interesting chance to hear Charlie Parker in more reflective mood. We heard, of course, John Lewis, he of the Modern Jazz Quartet, also similarly very sophisticated and laid back. That was Parker's Mood. Charlie Parker's All Stars, it was called, recorded in September 48.
1: And there's a version of that, Come With Me If You Want To Go To Kansas City, where there's been a vocalese written over that break. And while we're in the mood for all of this, we've got Clarence Beeks. Clarence Beeks, you might ask. He was also known as King Pleasure. He lived from March 24, 1922 to March 21st, 1981. So he didn't quite make his birthday. But he did one over the chords of I'm in the Mood for Love called Moody's Mood. And I've actually learnt that myself. I first heard it sung by Georgie Fame, and it meant getting the lyrics, typing them out, making marks where you could take a little breath or a big breath, because there's a lot of lyrics in there. But here we are now with the man himself who did it, although it was Eddie Jefferson wrote the lyrics, but King Pleasure's doing it. And this is called Moody's Mood. There's a female singer in there with him at one stage, and that happens to be Blossom Dearie. And this was recorded in 1952. So King Pleasure with Moody's Mood.

0: what love's about. James Moody, you can come on in, man, and you can blow now if you want to. We're through.
1: Ah, Moody's Mood there, and we heard the voice of King Pleasure with a little interpolation, I Blossomed Eerie, a recording from 1952. And Peter, as a singer, did that bring back memories?
2: Yes, it did, yes. Oh, it's so well written, you know, but it takes a bit of work, but it pays off.
1: But as you said, a lot of words.
2: And, of course, the other one, going to Kansas City, Parker's Mood, somebody who does a very good version of that is Kenny Miller.
1: Right, a Geelong musician.
2: Mm. Well, anyway, we got someone doing a good version here of It's Only a Paper Moon in May 1961. It is Ella Fitzgerald with the Billy May Orchestra. This is from the Harold Arlen Songbook.
1: It's Only a Paper Moon.
2: Yep.

0: Ah, Ella Fitzgerald there, what a wonderful voice. And that, of course, was certainly a Paper Moon she was performing there as one of the recordings made in the Songbook series. That was the Billy May Orchestra recording in 1961. As usual, Peter, you've chosen some wonderful voices for us to hear.
1: Oh, God, yes. It's probably because I enjoy such good singing.
0: Ah, yes. Well, I think we all do.
1: Well, we've got a vibraphonist now, or vibraphonist, Roy Ayers.
0: I'd say vibes player.
1: Vibes player. He played the vibes. Yeah, good vibes. Well, this was Roy Ayers. At the age of 5, he was given his first pair of vibraphone mallets by Lionel Hampton, which is a good start.
0: Certainly, yes, a great start.
1: Yeah.
0: when you get a mentor like that, yeah. The recording we're going to hear was made in 1976. And Roy Ayers, being born in 1940, well, he was 36 then, born in Los Angeles. Over his career, he's recorded in what's described as a variety of commercially acceptable styles. He formed a few years before this recording, in 1970, he recorded a group called Ubiquity. And they produced 20 albums in 12 years, sadly veering towards disco in the late 1970s.
1: Right.
0: He was a popular singer, a great showman, and a firm believer in audience participation. But the review that I'm reading says he never quite allows commercial considerations to stifle his jazz virtuosity. And so he's been able to bring jazz vibes to a wider public. So good on him, Roy Ayers, vibes player.
1: That's it. Well, here he is now with Everybody Loves the Sunshine.

0: And that was Scott Hamilton, recorded in 1986 with Just In Time.
1: A very pleasant style of playing tenor sax. He was the young star when I first saw him in the 80s. I've seen him a couple of times.
0: Right.
1: I think he might live in Europe now or Scandinavia and perform with different groups there. And yeah, he's an asset to jazz, no doubt. And before Scott Hamilton, we heard that group with a slightly different sound to them, different tone, different construction, different concept,
0: yes.
1: Led by the vibes player Roy Ayres in the middle of the 70s. Everybody Loves the Sunshine, sounding a bit poppy.
0: And everybody back in those days, there was always the repeated vocal line. They'd say it over and over and over and over. So much of pop music was like that. And advertising, everything. They just sort of repeat this one thing. It's like, it's the word, it's the word, it's the word, it's the word, you know. And then Philip Glass appeared.
1: Yes.
0: Although, when I first heard Philip Glass, you know, I was thinking, oh God, you know, over and over and over. And then one day I heard a piece he'd written for organ, and I thought I'd take back everything I said against Philip Glass. When he does write something, he writes it well. So,
1: Yes. You can say that about many artists. You can say, I hate Picasso's painting, but he actually was a very good painter in a more traditional, formal style, if he wanted to be.
0: If he wanted to be, yes.
1: You're listening to Hot, Sweet and Jazzy. We make the show at The Pulse in Geelong for the Community Radio Network. 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
0: We're going now to Melbourne in early 1962. We got Fred Thomas on the trumpet, Johnny Hawker on the trombone, Eddie Oxley on the clarinet, Bernie Duggan on the piano, Frank Walsh on the brass bass, Billy Hyde on the drums, June Hamilton on vocal, with Shades of New Orleans.

0: And that was called Shades of New Orleans, a group there recorded in early 1962. And that recording made it available to us by the Australian Jazz Museum. Peter, what's next?
1: We've got George Washing Machine and Ian Date recorded in 1994 from the Acid Trad CD, and it's called Maelstrom.

0: Composition by Lionel Hampton there, called Maelstrom. And we heard Lynn Wallace playing the drums on the cymbals there at the end. The Vimes there were played by Glenn Henrich. Nat Morrison was playing bass, Ian Date guitar, and George Washing Machine was playing the violin, then known as the Excelsior Quintet. Or they were then back in, it's about a bit over 10 years ago. Next up on the Jazz Show, we have a group from Geelong.
1: Yes, it's the Grovelanders. We've got Barry Hurst on piano and vocals, Ken Hurst on the bass, Kevin Simmons on the drums, Steve Woodcock on the cornet, Rex Ford on the trombones, Bill Haldane on the clarinet. This was recorded live at Barry's basement in August 2003, and it's that old standard, the Black and White Rag.

0: Oh, no, that wasn't Winifred Attwell. That was Barry Hirst of the Grovelanders, recorded in 2003. Might have been some memories of a TV show featuring a bit of snooker. We heard the black and white rag there.
1: We now have the Des Cam Jazz Band with Herb Jennings on trombone, Des Cam on cornet, David Hetherington on clarinet and tenor sax, Ron Rosser on drums, John Cox on banjo and guitar, David Myers on bass and Barry Hirst on piano. This was recorded the 11th of January 2005. I call it the post-election song. It's called You Broke Your Promise.

0: The Des Cam Jazz Band, recorded in 2005 with You Broke Your Promise. And I think Herb Jennings, the trombonist, was having great fun in that group.
1: Yes. Well, now we have Doug DeVries, recorded in 1990 with Long Ago.

0: Long ago there, sounding very much like a Jobim composition. We took that from a compilation and we haven't actually got information, but I suspect that was Diana Clark singing with Doug DeVries there and possibly Stephen Grant playing the piano. But a recording from 1990, long ago, Doug DeVries, guitarist.
1: Well, speaking of lack of information, I've got the Sweethearts of Swing CD called On the Train, which came out in about 1995 or 6, but I don't have any information about who's on it. But the song is It's Only a Paper Moon.

0: We heard The Sweethearts of Swing, the students from Matthew Flinders Girls Secondary College, recorded back in 1995, and that was It's Only a Paper Moon. And so ends Hot, Sweet and Jazzy for another week. Thanks for your company. Our email address is hotsweetandjazzy@gmail.com, and we're on Facebook too. See you again next time. Until then, bye-bye from Ross Williamson
1: and Peter Fogarty.

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2: The National Broadcasting Company, ladies and gentlemen, in cooperation with the American Federation of Musicians as a contribution to the United States Treasury Department, brings you the All-Star Parade of Bands, featuring the nation's finest orchestras. And on the star podium for this broadcast transcribed, it's the music of Count Basie and his band. Yes, indeed. NBC and the United States Savings Bonds Division of the Treasury Department takes pleasure in presenting the All-Star Parade of Bands and wishes to remind you there is no finer investment than United States Savings Bonds. And now here is Count Basie and the orchestra from Zardes, America's jazz capital of the West, at America's most famous corner, Hollywood and Vine, Count Basie and crew with Perdido.
1: 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From 1956 Radio begins this week's Phantom Dancer. There's also going to be more from last week's trad jazz broadcast of George Gerard from New Orleans in 1951. This week's Phantom Dancer feature artist is Artie Shaw's Gramercy 5 Small Group. 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And we'll also have time to hear Freddie Martin, his singing saxophone, and his orchestra from 1944.

Frank Parker there, ladies and gentlemen, and Perdido. Moving along with the music of Count Basie, this is one of his latest clef recordings, Count Basie and crew with Blues, Backstage.

Count Basie and crew, ladies and gentlemen, with Blues Backstage. Proudly, the All-Star Parade of Bands presents the vocalist of the great Count Basie Band, a gentleman that really needs no introduction to the people of the world. For that matter, we proudly bring you the vocal stylings of Joe Williams. Joe Williams and, all right. Okay, you win.

All I want from you, just love me as I love you, and it won't be hard to do. Well, all right, well, okay, will you win? What are you waiting for? Well, all right, well, okay, will you win? Baby, one thing more, if

Then all right. Okay, you win. You're listening, ladies and gentlemen, to Count Basie and his great orchestra from Zardes, the jazz capital of the West at America's most famous corner, Hollywood and Vine. The same great Count Basie and crew that brings you April in Paris.

Count Basie and crew, ladies and gentlemen, with April in Paris. You know, a paycheck from your postman, that's almost what it seems like when you're an investor in the United States Series H bonds. You see, Series H bonds are specially designed for those who want to invest money and to enjoy the interest on that investment as they go along. 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

The George Gerard Five, broadcasting from O'Dwyer's, an illegal casino in New Orleans in 1951. I'm Greg Poppleton. You can see the playlist for this week's Phantom Dancer at gregpoppletonmusic.com. And a shout out to 2ARM in Armidale.

An oldie written about a former landmark of old New Orleans is next on the agenda, the New Orleans Five. And it, too, has a Dixieland flavor, and the delivery will be in the traditional manner. I know you'll enjoy their version of Mahogany Hall Stomp.

now, as George and his boys bring you an impromptu set of choruses on another old familiar tune, Mississippi Mud. By impromptu, we mean there'll be a fixed background, but the routine of who takes which solo may change as the boys get into the heat of things. Here, then, is Mississippi Mud.

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1: 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Artie Shaw and his Gramercy Five.

Number six on the program is a six-star treat. Yes, sir, Artie Shaw and the Gramercy Five. Barney Castle on guitar, Lou Fromm on drums, Roy Eldridge on trumpet, Maury Raymond on bass, Dodo Marmoroso on piano, Artie on clarinet, and the Summit Ridge Drive.

For our all-star audience, the men of Fort Ord, a six-star tree. Artie Shaw on the Gramercy Five. Dodo Marmarosa on piano, Maury Raymond on bass, Barney Castle on guitar, Lou Fromm on drums, Roy Eldridge on trumpet, and Scuttlebutt on the air.

0: Yes, men, it's Downbeat, the show that brings you America's greatest orchestras and their leaders. Today we have on the old bandstand one of the really fine bands of the land, headed by the man who made Tchaikovsky famous, Freddie Martin. Here he is now, Freddie Martin in person.
1: Hiya, fellas. And say, I want to take exception to that statement of yours, Harfield. Tchaikovsky was a very famous man before I was even born.
0: Yeah, but you can't deny that you made him famous as a composer of popular songs.
1: Well, we did take some of his classical compositions and those of a few other long-hair songwriters and worked them up into a modern treatment that the public seemed to like.
0: That's putting it mildly. But right now, Freddie, suppose we have a little music from the pen of one of our crew-cut composers, something like Lily Bell?
1: Then Lily Bell it is.

0: Very neat, Freddie, and I know the guys listening in liked it.
1: Well, I sure hope they did.
0: And now we want to know something about you personally. How you worked up to where you are now in the orchestra world.
1: Well, I started out leading my first band in a small hotel in, of all places, Brooklyn. Now I'm playing at the Coconut Grove of the Ambassador Hotel in Los Angeles. I guess that takes care of what you wanted to know.
0: Well, that's the first jet propulsion interview we've had on this show. No, Freddie, I'm afraid that was a bit too fast. We want a few more details.
1: Well, they'll have to wait until after this next number, then, which is a very beautiful selection entitled Point Siena.

0: Now for a few questions. I want to go back before that period of your first engagement as an orchestra leader. Where was your home when you were a boy?
1: Springfield, Ohio, at the Knights of Pythias Orphanage Home.
0: You mean you were an orphan, Freddie?
1: That's right. And one of the biggest kicks I ever got in my life is when I went back there to my home with my band and played a concert for them.
0: Oh, gee, that must have been a real inspiration for them.
1: Well, I hope it was, and at any rate, they seemed to enjoy the whole show.
0: I'll bet they did, and right now we'd enjoy hearing another number by the Freddie Martin Orchestra. How about it?
1: Well, here's a little novelty entitled, There Must Be Someone for Me.
2: 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I hope you've enjoyed this non-stop mix of swing and jazz from live 1920s to 1960s radio and TV, and I invite you to tune in again same time next week to your favourite local station of the Community Radio Network. I'm Greg Poppleton. 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Goodbye.

0: when you left the orphanage, did you go right into the music world?
1: No, I didn't. I took a job in a grocery store. It was still a matter of extra schooling I needed, so I took my stand with the turnips and carrots and corn.
0: And those turnips and carrots and corn make such beautiful music together.
1: Well, I'm afraid they didn't do too much to inspire my musical career. But after that, I took a job selling musical instruments. I sold myself, too. After beating the pavement all day with a saxophone tucked under my arm, I'd go home at night and tootle away in my room, objections from the other roomers notwithstanding.
0: Well, how did you break into the business as a musician?
1: Well, when Guy and Carmen Lombardo came to Cleveland, I went around to try to peddle them some of my instruments. While I was waiting, I decided to kill time by puffing out a little tune on my sax, or rather the music store sax.
0: Well, what happened then?
1: Well, the boys heard me, and they rather liked the way I played, and so I told them that I had a little band in high school. And it so happened that at the time, they were looking for a band to take their place for a period of 3 days while they went up to play college prom at the University of Michigan. I auditioned for them. They liked the band, hired me for 3 days, and that got us started and gave me a lot of encouragement,
0: too. Oh, gee, that's a real success story, Freddie. Now, how about playing one of your all-time popular arrangements? You know, the famous one of the Wasso Concerto.

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On this edition of Spotlight, I'm spotlighting the music of Dolly Parton. Now, I'm well aware that a lot of people have reinvented Dolly Parton since her passing, but this 50-minute-plus edition of Spotlight will feature predominantly music. Music from a huge catalogue, and we can only just skim the surfaces. There is no preference to music except that these tracks are very high on my enjoyment list from the late Queen of Country Music. There'll be less chat and more music on this edition of Spotlight. Let's get straight into a triple play. The title of this Spotlight edition is I Will Always Love You, and we'll kick off with that. Follow it up with her first recorded single for release to the public, Joshua, and then my Blue Ridge Mountain Home.

is a mean and a vicious man, and you better not set foot on his land. But I didn't think nobody could be that mean, so I took me out walking down a railroad track. I was gonna go down to that little old shack and just find out if all them things I'd heard was true. There was a big black dog laying out in the yard, and it growled at me, and I swallowed hard, and I heard somebody say, "Well, who are you?" 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When he spoke, his voice was low and deep, but he just didn't frighten me, 'cause somehow I just knew he wasn't mean. He said, "What you doing snooping around?"

This is Spotlight. We're featuring Dolly Parton's catalogue on this edition. Now to another triple play. Mule Skinner Blues, Blue Yodel number 8. And the first of the super hits, Jolene. We'll follow it up with Here You Come Again.

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I'm Kevin Walsh, and we're spotlighting the musical catalogue in part of Dolly Parton. Another triple play. My Tennessee Mountain Home. The huge super.

Dolly Parton's music will live on forever, as it will on many radio stations and many people's personal music selections. This is an evergreen track from Dolly and Kenny, Islands in the Stream. We'll follow it up with Single Woman and Coat of Many Colours. Her worldwide super hit is the final of the triple play.

Well, folks, that's about it for time on Spotlight. We've been on a musical journey with the catalogue of Dolly Parton, or part of a huge catalogue. Thanks for your company. Have a safe, enjoyable time until I catch you again sometime soon, somewhere around Australia. Love is like a butterfly. Dolly Parton, as she flies off into the sunset. Rest in peace, Dolly, and thank you.

0: 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Coming next is the BBC News, followed by Good Morning Country.
1: BBC News with Govinda Gill. Donald Trump has said President Zelensky of Ukraine has to stop hitting diesel fuel targets in Russia, blaming him rather than the conflict in the Middle East for causing shortages. It comes days after the average price of diesel in the United States topped $6 a gallon, a key US benchmark for the first time. Danny Eberhard reports.
2: Donald Trump is under political pressure ahead of the US midterm elections in November. High diesel prices help drive up the cost of living. Mr. Trump appears to view this problem selectively. He seeks to downplay the effects of the war he began against Iran and the consequent ongoing massive disruption of energy supplies from the Gulf. Ukraine has been attacking Russian oil refineries to try to limit Moscow's ability to wage war against it. That long-running campaign has caused shortages within Russia and forced Moscow to ban diesel exports.
1: A Russian drone has hit a train travelling from Kyiv to Warsaw. That was near Ukraine's border with Poland. There were more than 200 passengers on board, but no one was injured. Video on social media shows clouds of black smoke rising from the locomotive and passengers fleeing in panic. Police in Turkey have detained at least 47 people following raids on gay bars and the homes of LGBTQ activists as part of a probe into prostitution and obscenity. The authorities said legal proceedings had been started against more than 160 people and a number of organisations and establishments. Here's our Global Affairs reporter, Mimi Swaby.
3: And the Justice Minister said on social media this was all part of the My Family is Safe operation. And this comes alongside a lot of censorship happening as well, with websites and social media accounts being blocked or closed down. Now, the prosecutor's office has said there's evidence indicating that children or minors were being inappropriately influenced on issues relating to sexual orientation and gender identity. However, rights groups have said this is fabricated and just another measure of restricting LGBTQ plus individuals in the country.
1: Houthi media sources say Saudi warplanes have carried out strikes on the Taiz region of Yemen, where the Iranian-backed movement has made major military gains against pro-government forces. The Houthi media outlet Al Masira also says that Saudi airstrikes have hit targets in the Houthi stronghold of Sada in North Yemen. Sebastian Usher reports.
4: The current situation in Yemen is unclear after the Houthis launched their lightning strike to seize control of the Red Sea coast. Saudi planes in support of pro-government forces have carried out strikes in the area as well as in the Houthis' northern stronghold. The battle lines remain fluid and the Houthi gains could still be reversed, but for now there seems no concerted effort from either the Saudis or their allies, including the US, to achieve this.
1: World News from the BBC. In Indonesia, search is taking place in the Java Sea for more than 100 people who are missing after a ferry disaster. The authorities now say the ferry capsized, having earlier reported it had sunk. Six people are known to have died and 107 people have been rescued, but more than 240 passengers are believed to have been on board. Kosovo's parliament has re-elected Albin Kurti as prime minister after his party came first in snap elections in June. This ends 3 months of post-election deadlock in the Balkan nation, but the wider crisis that led to the election of the president of Kosovo, remains unsolved. MPs need to elect the president within 2 months and failure to do so would trigger another election. The Chinese capital, Beijing, is from November banning the possession of drones within the city limits in a further tightening of regulations that limit the use of the devices. Paddy Maguire reports.
5: In some Chinese cities, drones are a common sight. They're used for food delivery, agriculture and cleaning buildings. But while China dominates the global drone market, flying them in the capital, Beijing, has become all but impossible. The authorities cite public safety concerns as the reason for ever-increasing restrictions. Last August, drone flights without government approval were banned. From the start of May, the sale of drones and their parts was prohibited. The latest changes include a ban on the possession and storage of drones within the city limits.
1: In tennis, the German top seed Alexander Zverev is about to take on the American eighth seed Ben Shelton in the US Open men's final in New York. Zverev has had a successful year in the Grand Slams, winning the French Open. Shelton, at 23, is the first black American to make a Grand Slam final since Arthur Ashe in 1975. If he wins, he'll be the first home US Open men's singles champion since Andy Roddick in 2003. BBC News.
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very good morning to you. Yes, it is Monday morning. It's September 14, and this is Good Morning Country, coming to you from the bunker in Harrington on the mid-north coast of New South Wales. Folks, what's on the agenda this morning? Our rural livestock report. Well, it'll be along in just on 21 minutes from now. At around 7:15 this morning, Amy Williamson, John Williamson's daughter, will be along to chat about a new single that she's released. And the album of the week this week is Chloe Marks and the Mayhem, out of Brisbane, a debut album. And album of the week, the same result, you'll end up with the opportunity to put your name into the draw, but the album of the week this week is a little bit different than what you're used to. But don't be put off, it'll still be a good win for those that enter and try and get hold of Chloe Marks and the Mayhem. I've got the jukebox locked and loaded, and we'll go to that music mix in just a moment, following the Vargon Beauties, as they do. They'll get the music up and running Monday, the 14th of September. Good morning.

From the Far Gone Beauties, we move to a group called Home Free. They'll take us through to the music, through to the Rural Livestock Report.

right across Australia. This is Good Morning Country.

Oh, there's some talent there, folks. Isn't the Home Free and the musical exploits of this very talented outfit from America. Your Man, Ring of Fire, Honey, I'm Good, and Wake Me Up from their catalogue. Folks, we are heading to the Rural Livestock Report, and following the Rural Livestock Report, we'll continue through to news and weather with more from the music mix on this Monday morning. It is, of course, the 14th of September. Here's the Home Free with their tribute, I guess. Well, they like the track.

0: Daily Market Update, powered by Auctions Plus, Australia's largest agricultural marketplace. I'm Alex McLaughlin with today's report. It's that time of the week when we check in on some of the key indicators of performance in the livestock markets. The Eastern States Young Cattle Indicator softened this week by 6.47 cents, this week to be 996 cents a kilo carcass weight by Friday morning. It's 79.65 cents up on the month, and 98.36 higher than the same time last year. The National Young Cattle Indicator, which reflects national markets and online transactions, lifted this week by 23.96 cents a kilo to be 533.83 cents on Friday morning. Now that's up 63.77 cents on last month and up 65.29 cents on the same time last year. The National Feeder Heifer Indicator, which offers a dedicated lens into the feeder heifer market, lifted and was sitting at 475.08 cents a kilo on Friday morning. It's down 10.62 cents on last week and up 27 cents on last month. The processor cow indicator was sitting at 390.47 cents per kilo on Friday morning. Now that's up 0.56 cents on last week and 26.28 cents on the month. The top three contributors to this indicator were Roma, Dalby and Blackwall. Now let's turn to the sheep and lamb markets. The Auctions Plus Restocker Lamb Indicator fell 64 cents to close at 1,481 cents a kilo carcass weight this week. The Light Lamb Indicator gained 14.17 cents this week to be sitting at 1,106 cents on Friday morning, which was up 22.16 cents on last month and up 77.36 cents on last year. The Heavy Lamb Indicator lifted by 10.60 cents over the past week to be sitting at 1,150.28 cents a kilo carcass weight. That represents an increase of 20.23 cents over last month, and it's 16.41 cents lower than the same time last year. That concludes today's Daily Market Update, brought to you by Auctions Plus, dedicated to connecting ag.
1: A very good morning to you as you're waking around Australia on this Monday morning. It is the 14th of September. Folks, we'll get back to the music mix in just a moment. And you've got 27 minutes before the news and weather. And that'll give me the opportunity to feature one of the evergreens. Oh, he seems to have been around forever. From producer to entertainer and very talented man behind some of the hits of other people. Yes, we'll get to him in a moment on Walshy Monday morning from the bunker. Good morning.
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1: Oh, the Deadwood stage is rolling on over the plains, with the curtains flapping and the driver slapping the reins. A beautiful sky, a wonderful day. Whip-crack away, whip-crack away, whip-crack away. Oh, the Deadwood stage is a-heading on over the hills, with the engine arrows a-thicker than porcupine quills. Dangerous land, no time for delays.

That's Cole Millington and music from Cole's extensive catalogue, entertaining you on this Monday morning. If you're departing top of the hour, thanks for your company this morning. I'll be here, God willing, and we'll do it again tomorrow, Tuesday, in the bunker in Harrington, halfway between Taree and Port Macquarie. To get us to the news and weather, we'll continue with music from the catalogue of Cole Millington.

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2: Good morning, I'm Laura Devoy. The deadly H5 strain of avian influenza has been detected in an Australian sea lion on South Australia's Kangaroo Island. The state's Environment Minister Emily Burke says the sea lion was recovering from a shark attack when it succumbed to the illness. It's estimated there are fewer than 12,000 sea lions in Australia and the population is declining every year. Ms. Burke says it's a concerning development.
3: We've seen quite a number of mammal cases, but the Australian sea lion is the rarest seal found in our Australian waters. 85% of the population is found here in South Australia. It is an endangered species and confirming our first case in this endangered species here in South Australia.
2: Screen time will be limited for students in New South Wales public schools. The state government has announced students in kindergarten to year 2 will be allowed up to 15 minutes of screen time a day, years 3 to 4 up to 30 minutes, years 5 and 6 up to 45 minutes, one quarter of time per subject for years 7 to 10 and half for years 11 and 12. Education Minister Prue Carr says evidence shows excessive screen time is detrimental to students.
4: Students learn better when they've got a pen and paper, not so much on screen. When we're faced with evidence that teenagers face more than 7 to 8 hours of screen time per day, we have to act.
2: That audio from the ABC. 6 people have died and more than 100 were rescued after a ferry capsized in the Java Sea. Indonesian authorities say there were 213 passengers and 30 crew members on board the vessel. It was reported missing early yesterday morning after communication was lost during bad weather. The Search and Rescue Office says responders faced waves up to 2.5 metres when attempting to reach the ferry. US President Donald Trump has downplayed the risks posed by artificial intelligence. Late last week, researchers from Anthropic warned the rising technology could end the human race, while the 3 leading companies have all called for a slowdown. Mr. Trump says negative forces are warning of risks that won't happen.
5: We can put guardrails, we can do this and that, but I think you have a lot of negative forces that are bringing it up that shouldn't be bringing it up, and they're bringing up things that won't happen.
2: Australian households could save $5,000 a year by electrifying their homes and cars, but campaigners say governments must provide clear advice and targeted support to help them make the switch. More than 30 organisations will call for incentives and stronger policies in Canberra today as part of a national campaign. It's linked to the International Electrify Now campaign and follows a COP31 push to raise the global electrification rate from about 20% to 35% by 2035. Turning to sport, the Penrith Panthers are through to the NRL's preliminary finals after a 19-12 win over the Sydney Roosters. The scores were locked at 12-all at half-time. Nathan Cleary kicked a field goal with 10 minutes to go before Brian To'o extended the Panthers' lead. Roosters coach Trent Robinson says there wasn't much between the two teams until the last 10 minutes.
6: Fatigue's high, and then you're looking for those little opportunities where you can take your advantage and... Obviously, Cleary took his with the 1 point.
2: The Roosters will face the Cronulla Sharks in a must-win semi-final on Saturday. And in tennis, the US Open men's final is underway. Alexander Zverev won the first set against Ben Shelton, 6-3.
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8: A very good morning to you as you're waking around Australia. It is Monday morning, the 14th of September. I'm Kevin Walsh, broadcasting from the bunker. We're situated halfway between Taree and Port Macquarie on the mid-north coast of New South Wales. Folks, we'll look at the weather around Australia and then we'll get back to the music mix, which will take us through to the next news and weather. We've got an album of the week, and Chloe Marks and the Mayhem is the album of the week. And Once again, you're asked to hold the phones. We will give you the cue to call at the appropriate time. Just reminding you, it is a little different the way the Album of the Week's presented this week, but the same result. You'll get the opportunity to put your name into the draw, and we'll do that draw like we would regularly do. It's Walshy on the wireless. Good morning.
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8: In Brisbane, mostly sunny, 25. Sydney, partly cloudy, 26. Canberra, 21 and partly cloudy with a shower or two expected. In Melbourne, cloudy, a shower or two, 19. Hobart, partly cloudy and a possible shower, 21. Adelaide, cloudy, a shower or two, 18. Perth, partly cloudy, 24. And Alice Springs, mostly sunny, 33. Into Queensland, Cairns, partly cloudy, a shower or two, 27. Townsville, mostly sunny, 28. And Mackay, cloud clearing, 25. 27 and partly cloudy for Rockhampton. Hervey Bay, 24 and partly cloudy. And Gaynder, partly cloudy, 28. Into New South Wales, Armidale, sunny, 22. And Orange, a shower or two, then sunny, 19, yes. Partly cloudy, showers 22. And Young, partly cloudy, showers 23. In Cooma today, partly cloudy and 21. Batemans Bay, 28 and partly cloudy. And Bega, partly cloudy, 27. In Griffith today, showers, possible early storm, and 25. Moving to Victoria, Mildura, partly cloudy, 21. Swan Hill, cloudy, 19. Shepparton, cloudy, a shower or two, clearing, and 20. Bansdale, partly cloudy, a shower or two expected, 24. And Horsham, cloudy, possible shower, and 18. Warrnambool, partly cloudy, showers increasing, 17. Into South Australia, Mount Gambier, cloudy, showers increasing, 17. Port Pirie, partly cloudy, 20, and Ceduna, mostly sunny, 20. Into Tasmania, Noobina, partly cloudy, late shower or two expected, 20. Huonville, partly cloudy, a shower or two, 20. And Oatlands, partly cloudy, a late shower or two, also 20. In the Territory, Darwin, sunny and 35. Over to WA, Albany, cloudy, 16. Bunbury, partly cloudy, 21. Karratha, sunny, 34. Newman, partly cloudy, 35. Kununurra, partly cloudy, 38. And Broome, mostly sunny, 32. Meanwhile, here in Harrington and Taree, on the mid-north coast, sunny, early light winds, a top of 27. Folks, I've got some exciting news. Dale Duncan, after a long absence, has just released a new single. I'll feature that this coming half hour also amongst the music mix. It's Walshy on the wireless, thanks to your local community radio station. Good morning.
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13: 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And you're listening to Good Morning Country.

That's Lester and Shelley, and they are the Shelley Jones Band, and a double. She's All I Got, and we opened up with One Night at a Time. Folks, as I mentioned, Dale Duncan has been absent, and he told us at the time that he was giving music a holiday and concentrating on spending time with his younger family. Well, the time apparently has come, and he's back with a new single. It's quite a lengthy one. It's one entitled The Girt of the Gan. Dale Duncan's brand new release.

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1: What a great track. 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And you'll be hearing that a fair bit on my wireless. Folks, we've got Duncan Toombs' new single and Terry Lockley to take us to news and weather.

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2: Good morning, I'm Laura Devoy. The deadly H5 strain of avian influenza has been detected in an Australian sea lion on South Australia's Kangaroo Island. The state's Environment Minister Emily Burke says the sea lion was recovering from a shark attack when it succumbed to the illness. It's estimated there are fewer than 12,000 sea lions in Australia and the population is declining every year. Ms. Burke says it's a concerning development.
3: We've seen quite a number of mammal cases, but the Australian sea lion is the rarest seal found in our Australian waters. 85% of the population is found here in South Australia. It is an endangered species and confirming our first case in this endangered species here in South Australia.
2: Screen time will be limited for students in New South Wales public schools. The state government has announced students in kindergarten to year 2 will be allowed up to 15 minutes of screen time a day, years 3 to 4 up to 30 minutes, years 5 and 6 up to 45 minutes, one quarter of time per subject for years 7 to 10 and half for years 11 and 12. Education Minister Prue Carr says evidence shows excessive screen time is detrimental to students.
4: Students learn better when they've got a pen and paper, not so much on screen. When we're faced with evidence that teenagers face more than 7 to 8 hours of screen time per day, we have to act.
2: That audio from the ABC. 6 people have died and more than 100 were rescued after a ferry capsized in the Java Sea. Indonesian authorities say there were 213 passengers and 30 crew members on board the vessel. It was reported missing early yesterday morning after communication was lost during bad weather. The Search and Rescue Office says responders faced waves up to 2.5 metres when attempting to reach the ferry. US President Donald Trump has downplayed the risks posed by artificial intelligence. Late last week, researchers from Anthropic warned the rising technology could end the human race, while the 3 leading companies have all called for a slowdown. Mr. Trump says negative forces are warning of risks that won't happen.
5: We can put guardrails, we can do this and that, but I think you have a lot of negative forces that are bringing it up that shouldn't be bringing it up, and they're bringing up things that won't happen.
2: Australian households could save $5,000 a year by electrifying their homes and cars, but campaigners say governments must provide clear advice and targeted support to help them make the switch. More than 30 organisations will call for incentives and stronger policies in Canberra today as part of a national campaign. It's linked to the International Electrify Now campaign and follows a COP31 push to raise the global electrification rate from about 20% to 35% by 2035. Turning to sport, the Penrith Panthers are through to the NRL's preliminary finals after a 19-12 win over the Sydney Roosters. The scores were locked at 12-all at halftime. Nathan Cleary kicked a field goal with 10 minutes to go before Brian To'o extended the Panthers' lead. Roosters coach Trent Robinson says there wasn't much between the two teams until the last 10 minutes.
6: Fatigue's high, and then you're looking for those little opportunities where you can take your advantage and... Obviously, Cleary took his with the 1 point.
2: The Roosters will face the Cronulla Sharks in a must-win semi-final on Saturday. And in tennis, the US Open men's final is underway. Alexander Zverev won the first set against Ben Shelton, 6-3.
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0: Or good morning to you. It's Walshy on the wireless. It is Good Morning Country, and it is Monday morning, the 14th of September. Folks, now just a little bit of advice. The album of the week is a little different this week, we'll still give you the cue to call. We'll still have the draw at the same time. But the presentation is the thing that'll change a little. But we'll get to that in a moment with Chloe Marks and the Mayhem, their debut album, Bright Lights, Late Nights. That's it. it's Walshy. Let's look at the weather around Australia firstly.
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0: In Brisbane, mostly sunny, 25. Sydney, partly cloudy, 26. Canberra, partly cloudy, a shower or two, 21. Melbourne, cloudy, a shower or two, 19. And Hobart, partly cloudy, possible shower, 21. Adelaide, cloudy, a shower or two, about, and 18. Perth, partly cloudy, 24. Alice Springs, mostly sunny, 33. Moving to Queensland, Cairns, partly cloudy, a shower or two, and 27. Townsville, mostly sunny, 28. And Mackay, cloud clearing, 25. Rockhampton, 27 and partly cloudy. Hervey Bay, partly cloudy, 24. And Gander, partly cloudy, 28. Into New South Wales, Armidale, sunny, 22. Orange, a shower or two, then sunny, 19. Yass, partly cloudy, 22. Young, partly cloudy, showers, 23. In Cooma, 21 and partly cloudy. Batemans Bay, 28 and partly cloudy. And Bega, 27 and partly cloudy. Now Griffith, showers, possible early storm, and 25. Into Victoria, Mildura, partly cloudy, 21. Swan Hill, cloudy, 19. And Shepparton, cloudy, a shower or two, clearing, 20. Bansdale, partly cloudy, a shower or two, 24. Horsham, cloudy, possible shower, 18. Warrnambool, partly cloudy, showers increasing, 17. Into South Australia, Mount Gambier, cloudy, showers increasing, 17. Port Pirie, partly cloudy, 20, and Ceduna, mostly sunny, 20. Into Tasmania, Nubina, partly cloudy, a late shower or two, 20, and Huonville, partly cloudy, a shower or two, 20. And Oatlands also 20, but partly cloudy with a late shower or two expected. In the Territory, Darwin, sunny and 35. Moving to WA, in Albany, cloudy, 16. Bunbury, partly cloudy, 21. Karratha, sunny, 34. In Newman, partly cloudy, 35. Kununurra, 38 and partly cloudy. And Broome, mostly sunny, 32. Here in Harrington and Taree on the mid-north coast of New South Wales, a sunny day, early light winds and a top of 27. You're up to date with news, sport and weather. Our album of the week coming up. Hold the phones. We will give you the cue to call at the appropriate time.
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0: Album of the Week time on Good Morning Country, and although the Album of the Week segment is going to be a little different this week to what you're used to hearing, the end result is still the same. We will give you the cue to call, and you can be the winner of the Album of the Week. Chloe Marks and the Mayhem and their debut album, Bright Lights, Late Nights, is our Album of the Week. It has 11 tracks. All written by Chloe Marks. Now, Chloe and her band, The Mayhem, are Brisbane-based. Firstly, more on the musical journey of Chloe Marks. Chloe is a Brisbane-based singer-songwriter and multi-instrumentalist, known for her raw storytelling, powerhouse vocals, and electrifying stage presence. Originally from the far north Queensland area, she's built up a 15-year-plus year career, opening for artists such as James Blundell, Tori Forsyth, and Daryl Braithwaite. A full-time musician, business director, and self-managed artist. As a teenager, Chloe cut her teeth as a drummer and a performer in far north Queensland, going on to build a diverse career across genres, including orchestral, marching, jazz, blues, and her musicianship has taken her across the country, sharing a dynamic and deeply rhythmic approach to performances. She began developing her solo career at just 14 years old, using loop stations to fuse her skills in percussion, guitar, and vocals into a one-woman, full band experience. Something she continues to refine today with powerful layered live performances. Now talking about The Mayhem. The Mayhem is Chloe Marks and The Mayhem, and they're carving out a bold presence in the Australian-Americana country scene, blending gritty blues, heartfelt rock, and raw soul-driven storytelling into a sound that's both wild and authentic. Fronted by powerhouse vocalist Chloe Marks, the Brisbane-based five-piece has rapidly evolved from a solo project into a high-impact band, releasing multiple charting singles in 2025 and building momentum towards this 2026 album. They'll be returning to Tamworth in January for the Americana in the Park show, Monday the 18th of January. And if you're wanting to get hold of Chloe Marks, I find the easiest way, well, there is an email, chloemarksmusic@gmail.com. But I would just suggest you Google Chloe Marks Music and go to the electronic platforms. It's very simple. And there is a shop there with merchandise, and you're able to purchase a physical copy of the album from Chloe and the Mayhem direct. We'll feature a track, the opening track on the Album of the Week, Bright Lights and Late Nights from Chloe Marks and the Mayhem. And Chloe will tell us about the opening track before we hear it. Hold the phones, we will give you the cue to call.
8: Break Some Hearts is not only the first song on the album, it's also the very first song that I ever wrote for the band. I wrote it when I was in quite a tough time in my life, and I felt like I really had something to prove, not just as a musician, but also at the time as a single mum. And it felt like the perfect way to open the album because it's such a statement. It really says, this is who we are, this is our sound, and we came here with something to prove.

0: She's a talent, very talented songwriter, very talented front lady. Chloe Marks with her band The Mayhem. And the featured track, Break Some Hearts, from the debut album, Bright Lights, Late Nights, Chloe Marks and The Mayhem. Now, folks, if you're departing top of the hour, thank you for your company. Have a lovely day, and I hope you can join me again tomorrow from the bunker here in Harrington, and we'll do it all again, God willing. But to get us through to the news and weather, I've got Becky Cole locked and loaded, and we'll open up the phones right now. And you got just on 12 minutes before the news and weather, 0488 677 645. 0488 677 645. I'll give you the cue to call following the next news and weather. Here's Miss Becky Cole.
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2: Good morning, I'm Laura Devoy. A report has found all coal-fired power stations should close and new petrol and diesel car sales end within a decade if Australia is to meet its climate commitments. Research Institute Climate Analytics has modelled a pathway for Australia to keep global warming as close to 1.5 degrees as possible. It says renewable energy investments would need to accelerate, industrial emissions would face tougher limits, and Australia would have to plan for the end of fossil fuel exports. A survey by the Australian Red Cross found more than 8 in 10 Aussies expect to be affected by an emergency over the next 5 years, but a third don't feel confident in responding when disaster strikes. The findings have been released to mark the beginning of Emergency Ready Week. National Resilience and Recovery Coordinator Nicola Cray says being ready includes not just physical, but psychological preparedness as well.
3: Knowledge is power. If you have knowledge about what the risks are in your community and you feel psychologically ready, that you have all your medicines in place, that all your key documents are in one place and easy to grab, that you know where you're going to go and when, that is psychological preparedness.
2: New figures show more Australians are surviving cancer than ever before, but survivors and carers are being pushed into financial hardship. The Cancer Council says 2.6 million Australians will be living with or beyond cancer by 2050. Every participant of a survey conducted by the McCabe Centre for Law and Cancer reported out-of-pocket costs, and more than 95% reported emotional distress linked to financial hardship. It's prompted calls for urgent reform to ensure survivors have the support they need to live well. New South Wales police are reappealing for information into the murders of three Aboriginal children in Bowraville on the mid-north coast in the early 1990s. A $1 million reward remains in place for information leading to the arrest and conviction of those responsible for each child's murder, as well as for information leading to the location and recovery of one of the children's remains. US President Donald Trump says Ukraine has to stop hitting diesel fuel targets in Russia, blaming President Volodymyr Zelensky for causing shortages. The BBC's Danny Eberhardt reports.
4: Donald Trump is under political pressure ahead of the US midterm elections in November. High diesel prices help drive up the cost of living. Mr. Trump seeks to downplay the effects of the war he began against Iran and the consequent ongoing massive disruption of energy supplies from the Gulf. Ukraine has been attacking Russian oil refineries to try to limit Moscow's ability to wage war against it. That long-running campaign has caused shortages within Russia and forced Moscow to ban diesel exports. This does affect global supply, but not to the extent Mr. Trump seems to be suggesting. He could face allegations he's trying to find scapegoats for a problem partly of his own making.
2: A meeting between Iran and Gulf countries, where possible agreements on the Strait of Hormuz were set to be discussed, has been postponed. Oman's foreign minister says the nations remain committed to fostering dialogue that supports stability and lasting cooperation in the region. Turning to sport, Chas Mostert and Fabian Coulthard have won the first Supercars endurance race of the season. In wet and slippery conditions at the Bend in South Australia, the Walkinshaw duo finished ahead of Kai Allen and Tim Slade and Ryan Wood and Jackson Evans. There's also been a change in the championship lead, with Matt Payne now ahead of Brock Feeney. The next round will be at Bathurst next month.
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5: And good morning. We take a look at the weather for the remainder of the day. Temperature in Kandos 10 degrees at the moment. Partly cloudy with a medium chance of showers in the south. Slight chance elsewhere. Winds north to northwesterly up to 30 kilometres an hour. Daytime temperatures reaching between 19 and 27. And for Kandos Rylstone today, mostly sunny, a top of 23. 24 degrees, mostly sunny for Mudgee. Bathurst a shower or two, top of 22. For Lithgow, partly cloudy, 20 degrees. Partly cloudy also for Katoomba and 21 degrees there. For Orange, shower or two and a top of 19. And for Dubbo, mostly sunny, topping at 27. For tomorrow, Tuesday, we have mostly sunny. Chance of fog in the west in the early morning. Slight chance of a shower in the south. Near zero chance elsewhere. Winds west to northwesterly up to 20 kilometres an hour, then turning southwesterly to 30 kilometres an hour during the day. Overnight temperatures falling between 7 and 13. Daytime temperatures reaching between 16 and 26. For Wednesday, sunny day, areas of frost in the south, winds south to southwesterly up to 25 kilometres an hour, then turning southeasterly to 20 kilometres an hour during the day. Overnight temperatures falling between 0 and 5, and the daytime temperatures reaching between 11 and 18. For Thursday, sunny day, areas of morning frost, winds southeast to southwesterly up to 20 kilometres an hour, becoming lighter in the morning. Overnight temperatures falling between minus 1 and 4 above 0, with daytime temperatures reaching between 15 and 19. And it's 10 degrees at the moment in Kandos.
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2: Yeah, I think singing was always, I sort of sang along with walking and talking, I think. So it was never sort of a decision to sing. It was just, it just always happened, yeah.
1: The music genre, has it been pigeonholed? Do you find pigeonholing comfortable?
2: Well, I understand pigeonholing in the industry. You know, people need to sort of know roughly what style you are, to whether or not they like it, because not everybody likes all music, you know. But yeah, I mean, it's definitely acoustic, it's definitely folk influenced, country influenced, a little bit of jazz in there. But I have had a classical background. Like, I studied at the conservatorium for a long time, and then I went to Germany and all that. So yeah, I've had lots of different influences, I guess you could say. But I'm, you know, essentially I'm a songwriter, acoustic songwriter, that's, you know, very lyric based and folk and country, and yeah.
1: Do you enjoy songwriting, or do you find it a bit of a chore?
2: I absolutely love it. I'd rather do that than pretty much, you know, other than family and friends, anything else. So, yeah, I love it. I prefer it to most things.
1: You have an album out and about. It's entitled Sing You Out of Me, and there is a new single out the radio. It's a track entitled Joy McKean. How did this idea arrive?
2: I think just because I felt that, firstly, you know, obviously she's a legend and legends need to be sung about, and I wanted to write something that was very much about her and her trailblazing life, and, you know, from the perspective of a female singer-songwriter, I guess, you know. It's different being a mum, being on the road, you know, than having your wife at home looking after the kids, being on the road. It's different. And I sort of wanted to highlight and just also, you know, in the smallest of ways, pay homage to the, you know, magnificent songwriter that she was.
1: The music is available on the electronic platforms to secure.
2: You know, than having your wife at home looking after the kids, being on the road. It's different. And I sort of wanted to highlight and just also, you know, in the smallest of ways, pay homage to the

0: order a physical copy, can they?
1: Of course, yep. AmiWilliamson.com. No .au, and it's Amy with an I, not with a Y.
0: Lovely to chat, Amy. Congratulations. I believe we'll be chatting further down the track with regard to the complete album.
1: Fantastic. Thanks, Kevin.
0: On Good Morning Country, Amy Williamson, yes. And the featured track here is Joy McKean.

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gotta be strong and solid like Uluru. Stand straight and proud like a kangaroo. No evil when you see it,

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1: National Radio News.
2: Good morning, I'm Laura Devoy. A report has found all coal-fired power stations should close and new petrol and diesel car sales end within a decade if Australia is to meet its climate commitments. Research Institute Climate Analytics has modelled a pathway for Australia to keep global warming as close to 1.5 degrees as possible. It says renewable energy investments would need to accelerate, industrial emissions would face tougher limits, and Australia would have to plan for the end of fossil fuel exports. A survey by the Australian Red Cross found more than 8 in 10 Aussies expect to be affected by an emergency over the next 5 years, but a third don't feel confident in responding when disaster strikes. The findings have been released to mark the beginning of Emergency Ready Week. National Resilience and Recovery Coordinator Nicola Cray says being ready includes not just physical, but psychological preparedness as well.
3: Knowledge is power. If you have knowledge about what the risks are in your community and you feel psychologically ready, that you have all your medicines in place, that all your key documents are in one place and easy to grab, that you know where you're going to go and when, that is psychological preparedness.
2: New figures show more Australians are surviving cancer than ever before, but survivors and carers are being pushed into financial hardship. The Cancer Council says 2.6 million Australians will be living with or beyond cancer by 2050. Every participant of a survey conducted by the McCabe Centre for Law and Cancer reported out-of-pocket costs, and more than 95% reported emotional distress linked to financial hardship. It's prompted calls for urgent reform to ensure survivors have the support they need to live well. New South Wales police are reappealing for information into the murders of three Aboriginal children in Bowraville on the mid-north coast in the early 1990s. A $1 million reward remains in place for information leading to the arrest and conviction of those responsible for each child's murder, as well as for information leading to the location and recovery of one of the children's remains. US President Donald Trump says Ukraine has to stop hitting diesel fuel targets in Russia, blaming President Volodymyr Zelensky for causing shortages. The BBC's Danny Eberhard reports.
4: Donald Trump is under political pressure ahead of the US midterm elections in November. High diesel prices help drive up the cost of living. Mr. Trump seeks to downplay the effects of the war he began against Iran and the consequent ongoing massive disruption of energy supplies from the Gulf. Ukraine has been attacking Russian oil refineries to try to limit Moscow's ability to wage war against it. That long-running campaign has caused shortages within Russia and forced Moscow to ban diesel exports. This does affect global supply, but not to the extent Mr. Trump seems to be suggesting. He could face allegations he's trying to find scapegoats for a problem partly of his own making.
2: A meeting between Iran and Gulf countries, where possible agreements on the Strait of Hormuz were set to be discussed, has been postponed. Oman's foreign minister says the nations remain committed to fostering dialogue that supports stability and lasting cooperation in the region. Turning to sport, Chas Mostert and Fabian Coulthard have won the first Supercar endurance race of the season. In wet and slippery conditions at the Bend in South Australia, the Walkinshaw duo finished ahead of Kai Allen and Tim Slade and Ryan Wood and Jackson Evans. There's also been a change in the championship lead, with Matt Payne now ahead of Brock Feeney. The next round will be at Bathurst next month.
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0: Very good morning to you as you're waking around Australia. Folks, it is Monday morning, the 14th of September. Our album of the week, Chloe Marks and the Mayhem, and their debut album, Bright Lights, Late Nights, has closed, and we've got 107 entries. We'll do that draw. This coming half hour, we'll also get back to the music mix. But before we do much more, we've got to look at the weather around Australia on this Monday morning.
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0: When you see the orange lights flashing near the 40 sign on the back of a school bus, it means you must slow down to 40 k's while overtaking the bus. 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So when the orange lights flash,
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I'm Neil Mack, and I invite you to join me on Wednesday afternoons from 12 until 3, when I'll be playing music while in my room. You might hear Miles Davis or John Coltrane, Bob Dylan or David Bowie, Joni Mitchell, Marianne Faithfull, Lucinda Williams or The Waifs. So many genres you'll never be bored. Tune in and chill out. Come into my room on Wednesday afternoons at KRRFM.

0: New South Wales. Sunny, early light winds and a top of 27. You're up to date with news, sport and weather. We'll get back to the music mix briefly, and then we'll do the album of the week draw for Chloe Marks and the Mayhem and their debut album, Bright Lights, Late Nights. 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
4: Hi, this is Sophie from the Sunny Cowgirls, and we're having breakfast together with Walshy on Good Morning Country.

Ah, the Sunny Cowgirls there, and a little selection of a couple of classics, the old Silo, and prior to that, we had the successful hit for the Sunnies, Dancing on the Darling. And we also had in there the Weather Dad, the new single for the Sunny Cowgirls. All right, folks, these people are in the draw for the album of the week, Chloe Marks and The Mayhem. And the album Bright Lights, Late Nights, a debut album for the Brisbane five-piece outfit. Daryl and Jody from Kybian are 1 and 2. Neville, Barbara, Katrina, Aisha and Brendan from Gainder are 3 through to 7. Mick, Anne, Mia and Sienna from Cooma are 8 through to 11. Shaley from Gainder, 12. Neville and Mari from Armidale, 14 and 15. Kayleen from Hastings, 16. Ian and Julie Cundletown, 17 and 18. And Vicky and Arthur from Leeton, 19 and 20. Dennis and Phyllis from Port Pirie, 21 and 22. And Tommy, Bob and Vera from Bexley, 23, 4 and 5. Robin, Rod, Kayla, Portia and Kyle from Horsham, 26 through to 30. Rick and Jackie from Taggarty, 31 and 2. Graham and Zoe from Horsham, 33 and 4. Gary and Helen from Wagga Wagga, 35 and 6. And Katrina, Patricia, Michael, Max and Deb from Oatlands, 37 to 41. Barry and Cindy from Port Macquarie, 42 and 3. And Dot from Orange, 44. Brad and Joy from Horsham, 45 and 46. Trevor, Heather and Ian from Binaway, 47, 8 and 49. Cheryl, Waylon and Shanae from Mundubra, 50, 51 and 2. Nathan, Paul and Stephanie from Gilgandra, 53, 4 and 5. And Sandra and Malcolm from Stanbridge, 56 and 7. Reg from Alexandra is 58. And Beryl and Pete from Binjor, 59, 60. Kurt from Gladstone, 61. And Ken, Russell and Taisha from South Griffith, 62, 3 and 4. Beck and Lloyd from Kelso, 65 and 66. Donna Mavis from Gainder, 67 and 68. And Des and Wayne from Helensburg, 69, 70. Morris from Batemans Bay, 71. And Andrew and Kim from Dutch and Bagara, 72 and 73. Red Carey, Scotty, Rick and Carol from Lightning Ridge, 74 to 78. Lee and Helen from Oatland, 79, 80. And Bert from Bombala, 81. Brian, Archie, Pam and Norm from Griffith, 82 to 85. Matthew, Rodney and Christopher from Rokeby, 86, 7 and 88. Pete from Lake Eildon, 89. Margaret from Manildra, 90. Ray, Robin and Emma from Oatlands, 91, 2 and 3. And Chris and Janice from Bombala, 94, 5. Graham from Canamble, 96. Kerry, Sue and Alan from Ryleston, 97, 98 and 99. John from Parks, 100. Leon and Jane from Fisherman's Bay, 101, 102. Lynn and Dennis from Gainder, 103, 4. Phil from Holt Flat, 105. And Helen and Bill from Warrnambool are the final two numbers, 106 and 107. Good luck to each and every one of you. And the winning number this morning is... well, it's up the front-ish. It's number 31. 31. Now, we'll go back here. Rick from Taggarty. Rick, you're the winner this morning. I'll have another copy to give away tomorrow from the bunker here in Arrington, as I will Wednesday. And Heather Farrell will have a copy out of Horsham on Thursday. And Friday we'll wrap it up with Chloe Marks and the Mayhem.
Folks, we are heading to news and weather. If you're departing top of the hour, thanks for your company. Have a safe, enjoyable day. And I do hope you're able to join us here at Good Morning Country tomorrow, Tuesday. In the meantime, Catherine Britt will take you through to the news and weather.

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1: National Radio News.
2: Good morning, I'm Laura Devoy. One Nation leader Pauline Hanson says her party would slash immigration by 750,000 over 3 years. She says under the plan, temporary migrant population would return to around 2017 levels and the international student population to 2015 levels. Senator Hanson says the temporary skilled migration program would remain available, driven by employer demand. The names of the children killed in Gaza between October 2023 and July 2025 will be on display at Parliament House in Canberra this morning. The exhibition by US artist Phil Bueller was brought to Parliament by the Perth Doctors Medical Aid for Palestine and will be unveiled following a memorial at 9 a.m. In June this year, a UN Independent Commission of Inquiry released a report on Israel's targeting and killing of children. More than 64,000 children have been reported killed or injured in Gaza since October 2023. It's the end of an era for a major cinema complex in northern New South Wales, creating uncertainty for dozens of staff. National Radio News has been told an independent operator is stepping in to fill the void which has been left by the closure of BCC Cinemas Coffs Harbour after 31 years. CEO of Independent Cinemas Australia, Nick Hayes, says in the long term, it's good news for the community.
3: It's also a safe place for, you know, quite often where kids get to go on their first unsupervised outing. It's intergenerational activities. People go with their grandparents. It's people can go low-impact social interactions. So it's good for neurodiverse kids where they can go out and experience something together but not have to have the pressure of interacting on a one-on-one basis.
2: Ukraine's railway company says it's quite likely Russia could have been targeting a diplomatic train when it struck a passenger train with an explosive drone. The BBC's James Landau reports from Kyiv.
4: Russia is escalating its conflict with Ukraine, and its new tactics involve targeting trains and border crossings. Early this morning, a special train was heading west, carrying VIPs home from a high-level conference in Kyiv. And about an hour or so later, a Russian drone struck a locomotive in the very station the VIPs had passed through, just on the Ukrainian side. Some passengers had been evacuated from trains, and there were no reports of casualties. Ukraine's rail operator said it was quite likely Russia had targeted the diplomatic train because it had left the station earlier than planned.
2: A funeral service is set to be held today for former Queensland Police Commissioner Steve Golshevsky. Lewis Donaldson has the details.
5: Mr. Golshevsky will be laid to rest today following the service in Brisbane this morning. A guard of honour will be formed by serving and former members outside City Hall who will each afford a final salute. Until his retirement in early 2026, Mr. Golshevsky was the state's most experienced officer, serving nearly five decades on the front line. In April 2024, the long-term deputy commissioner was formally appointed as Queensland's 21st before his retirement early this year. He became a well-known figure during the COVID-19 pandemic, overseeing border closures, airport security and hotel quarantine operations. Mr. Golshevsky was 67 years old.
2: Turning to sport, the Penrith Panthers are through to the NRL's preliminary finals after a 19-12 win over the Sydney Roosters. The scores were locked at 12-all at half-time. Nathan Cleary kicked a field goal with 10 minutes to go before Brian To'o extended the Panthers' lead. The Roosters will face the Cronulla Sharks in a must-win semi-final on Saturday.
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7: And we're sitting on 13 degrees in Cairns. We take a look at what's happening in the weather situation. Partly cloudy, medium chance of showers in the south, slight chance elsewhere, with winds north to northwesterly up to 30 kilometres an hour. Daytime temperatures are reaching between 19 and 27. For Cairns, Rylstone today, mostly sunny, a top of 24 degrees and mostly sunny for Mudgee. Bathurst, there a shower or two and a top of 22. Partly cloudy for Lithgow, topping at 20. 21 degrees, partly cloudy for Katoomba. And Orange, a shower or two and a top of 19. With Dubbo, mostly sunny and a top of 27. For tomorrow, Tuesday, mostly sunny. Chance of fog in the west in the early morning. Slight chance of a shower in the south. Near zero chance elsewhere. Winds west to northwesterly, up to 20 kilometres an hour, then turning northwesterly to 30 kilometres an hour during the day. Overnight temperatures falling between 7 and 13, with the daytime temperatures reaching between 16 and 26. For Wednesday, sunny day, areas of frost in the south, winds south to southwesterly, up to 25 kilometres an hour, then turning southeasterly to 20 kilometres an hour during the day, with overnight temperatures falling between 0 and 5, daytime temperatures reaching between 11 and 18. And for Thursday, sunny day, areas of morning frost, winds southeast to southwesterly up to 20 kilometres an hour, then becoming light during the morning. Overnight temperatures falling between minus 1 and 4 above 0, with daytime temperatures they're reaching between 15 and 19. And it's 13 degrees at the moment in Cairns.
9: Hello again. This is John Doremus with The Passing Parade, the story of a genius who made and squandered a fortune and died in a debtor's prison. His name was George Morland, and I'll be back with his story after this message.
10: 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And now we continue with The Passing Parade.
9: George Morland was born in London on June 26, 1763. He inherited the artistic gifts of his parents, who were both talented painters, and his grandfather was as well. At the age of 3, he could draw animals and figures with almost professional skill. By the time he was 12, his parents were living in luxury on the proceeds of his copies of famous prints. At 14, he was commissioned to illustrate Spenser's Fairy Queen and other books. Fearful that the boy would break away from home and thereby deprive him of his main source of income, Morland's father took out apprenticeship papers, binding young George to him and forcing him to work long hours every day. It was only to be expected that once he did break away, George would really cut loose, which was precisely what happened. He took to spending almost all his waking hours in taverns and brothels and mixing in the worst company. After one drunken binge, he found himself in Margate without a penny. Commissioned by a wealthy woman to paint her portrait, he moved in with her and had soon amassed a small fortune painting portraits of her friends who flocked to sit for him. But so wild were his ways that the widow at length threw him out. Returning to London, he fell passionately in love with Anne Ward, the daughter of a prominent engraver. Despite family opposition, they were married. They moved into a cottage in Camden Town and for a time were idyllically happy. Their rustic retreat swarmed with animals and neighborhood children. Tragedy struck when their own child was stillborn. Morland was inconsolable. He refused to work and took to drinking again. Bailiffs began rapping with monotonous regularity on the door. Creditors intercepted him everywhere, and the Morlands began moving from house to house, leaving rent unpaid and rooms stripped bare. Finally, when he resumed work, the money rolled in and his income soared to an unbelievable height. People came to him from all parts of England, begging him to paint their portraits and to name his own fee. But as fast as he made it, he spent it,
11: Indeed, he spent it at a great deal faster rate than thought possible. Though he was earning £10,000 a year, a fabulous sum in those days, time and again he was run out of lodgings because of unpaid rent. He evaded debtors' prison for months by splitting his creditors into two camps. While one faction bombarded him with writs and prison threats, the other shielded him from arrest because he had promised them his next paintings. Inevitably, however, the chickens came home to roost. And into debtors' prison he went. By now, his manner of living had taken its toll. His health was ruined. While struggling to paint a picture to raise the money to free himself, he dropped dead at the age of 41. Our time is up. Till we meet again for another chapter in the Passing Parade, this is John Doremus. Thank you so much, and goodbye for now.
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We have news and weather on the hour with a great mix of music. 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
1: Songs you love, songs you like, songs you haven't heard for years, songs you can't stand, and songs you've forgotten. Even songs you never knew existed. That's right, I'll play them all. My name is David, and on every second, third, fourth, and even fifth Tuesday of every month from 3 p.m. until 6 p.m. I'll be here on air at KRRFM Community Radio. 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
2: Good morning, I'm Laura Devoy. Labor and the Coalition have slammed One Nation's plan to slash migration. Leader Pauline Hanson says her party would have a three-year period of net negative migration. After that, net overseas migration would be limited to 130,000 a year. Labor's Mark Butler says One Nation's policy would smash industries which rely heavily on migrant workers, like construction, and would devastate the health, aged care and disability sectors. Senator Hanson says many arrivals lack the skills Australia needs.
3: Australians miss out on training and jobs. One Nation has heard you loud and clear. Tinkering around the edges will not fix the damage.
2: Liberal Senator Jane Hume says the plan risks sending Australia into a recession. The Federal Environment Minister says he's concerned about the detection of H5 bird flu in an Australian sea lion in South Australia. Authorities say the sea lion was recovering from a shark attack when it succumbed to the illness. It's estimated there are fewer than 12,000 sea lions in Australia and the population is declining every year. Murray Watt told the ABC while worrying it's not a surprising development.
4: This is something that we have been expecting to happen, unfortunately, and that's why for a number of years we've been investing in building the resilience of the populations of sea lions, seals, birds. We've been, for example, injecting baby sea lions and seals with vaccines around hookworm to try to make sure that more of them survive the early stages and we have a larger population to begin with.
2: OpenAI says it will not go public this year because of concerns about the safety of artificial intelligence. The heads of three leading AI companies have called for the industry to slow down. OpenAI chief executive Sam Altman says it would be an ill-advised time for a stock market flotation given the rapid development of the technology. Anthropic has warned increasingly powerful AI agents could cause widespread damage. Josh Engels from Google's DeepMind told the BBC he's very worried about AI getting out of control.
5: Safety is not keeping up with the pace of this technology. I think in some ways it's better to think of it instead not as a technology, but as a second species that we're almost giving birth to. Soon we will inhabit the Earth with entities that are much, much smarter than us.
2: Adelaide will refer abusive messages sent to two AFL players to South Australia police. Crows captain Jordan Dawson called out a message he received on social media, which references suicide. The 29-year-old has been outspoken about mental health in recent months following the death of his brother. Teammate Callum Archie was also subjected to racist abuse online. The Crows have condemned the message and say they'll be reporting them to SA Police and the AFL's Integrity Unit. And if you need help, you can call Lifeline on 13 11 14. Rescue efforts are continuing in Indonesia after a ferry capsized in rough weather yesterday. Six people are known to have died. At least 108 have been rescued. More than 240 people were on board the ferry when it capsized in the Java Sea. Turning to sport, Alexander Zverev has won the men's final at the US Open. The 29-year-old defeated 8th seed American Ben Shelton 6-3, 7-6, 5-7, 6-2. It's his second Grand Slam title. Zverev won the French Open earlier this year. Elena Rybakina won the women's singles title yesterday. And in Formula One, championship leader Kimi Antonelli has won the Spanish Grand Prix ahead of Max Verstappen and Lando Norris. Australian Oscar Piastri finished 8th after sustaining damage on lap 1.
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8: 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And we take a look at the weather. Yeah, what's happening? It's now 17 degrees in Cairndos, climbing up rather quickly. Partly cloudy with medium chance of showers in the south, slight chance elsewhere, with winds north to northwesterly, up to 30 kilometres an hour in the daytime, and daytime temperatures are maximum between 19 and 27. Cairndos, Rylestone today, mostly sunny, a top of 23. 24 degrees, mostly sunny for Mudgee, Bathurst, a shower or two, 22 degrees there. Partly cloudy for Lithgow, and a top of 20. 21 degrees at Katoomba with partly cloudy, shower or two for Orange, top of 19, and Dubbo mostly sunny, a top of 27. For tomorrow, Tuesday, mostly sunny, chance of fog in the west in the morning, slight chance of a shower in the south, near zero chance elsewhere, with winds west to northwesterly up to 20 kilometres an hour, then turning southwesterly to 30 kilometres an hour during the day. The overnight temperatures falling between 7 and 13, the daytime temperatures reaching between 16 and 26. For Wednesday, sunny areas of morning frost in the south, with a wind south to southwesterly up to 25 kilometres an hour, then turning southeasterly to 20 kilometres an hour during the day, with the overnight temperatures that they're falling between 0 and 5, and the daytime temperatures reaching between 11 and 18. And it's 17 degrees at the moment in Cairndos. Good morning, good to have your company once again on this Monday morning with the Morning Market Program.
9: What a lovely

Yes, you're on the Morning Market program where we have national radio news on the hour, weather reports, community announcements, and also the passing parade series after 11 o'clock news. So it's all shaping up to be, once again, Neil.

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Telephone me now on 6379 4360 to place your item on the Morning Market. 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Give me a call.

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1: And Tuesday, Wednesday, Thursday and Saturday, 11 a.m. till close. 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
0: We have a community notice here for the Candos markets. Yeah, they're on the third Saturday of the month. The next market is back on Saturday, this coming Saturday, the 19th of September, with yummy scones, tea and coffee, plants, cakes, jams, honey, soy wax, candles, handcraft, gift ideas, bric-a-brac, a barbecue and more. The market is situated in the grounds of the Anglican Church, Angus Avenue, Candos. Now you can check it out. New stall holders are always welcome. You need to contact for inquiries there. Phone Bev on 0407 394 980, or you can contact Rose on 0427 794 179. 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Take a look at what we have in The Morning Market program so far. And we have for sale a Pride Mobile Deluxe Gopher. 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And as we have so far in The Morning Market, you'd like to place an item on the market, 63794360 is the number to call. We put on the radio for you, absolutely free of charge. We're moving on for 26 minutes to 10 o'clock. Brotherhood of Man, Angelo.

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But give me half a chance and I'd be taken off my

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3: Some of the most common third-party accidents involve our posties, including drivers not looking or speeding through roundabouts, vehicles failing to stop at a stop sign or give way, and cars striking posties as they reverse out of their driveways. And we're also seeing a lot of vehicles following our posties at an unsafe distance, not leaving any room for error.
0: And we have a community notice here for the free barbecue, and that's the barbecue sausage sizzle. That's on the courtesy of KRRFM in conjunction with Samantha. This coming Saturday, the 19th of September from 10 a.m. on the lawn next to the KRRFM studio. 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That's the free barbecue in conjunction with Samantha, all happening this Saturday from 10 a.m. right next to the KRR studios. 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It's open 6 days a week, closed on Mondays. It's open for lunch Wednesday to Sunday from 12 noon till 2 p.m. and for dinner Tuesday to Saturday 5:30 p.m. till 8:30 p.m. and on 5:30 till 7:30 p.m. on Sunday with the roast of the day. So check that one out. The Rylestone Club proudly sponsoring the Morning Market on Community Radio KRR. Take a look what we have in the market, and we have a Pride Mobile Deluxe Gopher. It's a full manual and in excellent condition. For $1,500, contact Kerry 63 791 434. 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We also have for sale an electric clear view towing mirror. Now, the towing mirrors, that is, it's a set, would suit a 2019 D-Max or an MXU. It is there in good condition for $300. Phone Ian for those on 63 794 829. That's 63 794 829. We also have for sale a Murray ride-on mower. 12 horsepower it is, in good working condition, and has a new battery. For $500 or near offer, phone Ken 0478 541 428. That's 0478 541 428. And that's what we have in the Morning Market here on Community Radio KRR. You like to place an item on the market, 63 794 360 is the number to call. Mark Winter coming in now.

0: In from the searchers, and what have they done to the rain? Yeah, that's true. What's happened to the rain? 20 degrees at the moment in downtown Cairndos.
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2: Good morning, I'm Laura Devoy. The National Farmers Federation says some farmers are already filling workforce gaps caused by the government's disruptions to working holiday visa processing. Brock Anderson reports.
3: The NFF says it will be in Canberra this week to discuss how the federal government's pause to working holiday visa applications from 24 of 29 countries is putting more pressure on farmers, regional communities and the food supply. It's calling on the Albanese government to urgently restore processing and consult affected industries prior to making any further changes. President Hamish McIntyre says one in seven farm jobs nationally are filled by working holiday makers, so the timing of this pause could not be more serious. He says without access to workers, the impact will flow past the farm gate and onto Australians at the checkout.
2: Another regional cinema has closed its doors. BCC Cinemas Coffs Harbour in northern New South Wales shut yesterday after 31 years. Its lease expired and was not renewed. CEO of Independent Cinemas Australia, Nick Hayes, has told National Radio News an independent operator is stepping in.
4: Tremendous news for Coffs Harbour. The operator concerned has taken on a few cinemas of late, and what he's done and the way he's invested in those cinemas have shown that performance actually goes up in them after the major leaves town. So although it's short-term stress and distress for the staff involved, there will be another cinema operator coming into that space, and it's something to be very excited about.
2: After more than a two-year absence, birthing services are returning to two regional Queensland communities today. The state government says planned birthing services are available in Cooktown Multipurpose Health Service and Billawilla Hospital. CEO of Torres and Cape Hospital Health Service, Rex O'Rourke, says the choice to birth locally is an important milestone for Cooktown and surrounding communities. Over the past 25 years, at least 130 maternity units have closed across Australia. A global education report has found more young children in low-income countries are unable to read. Shannon Kirkwood reports.
5: Non-profit organisation The Life You Can Save says its reports, based on feedback from education specialists working in sub-Saharan Africa and a review of evidence on effective interventions. It's found while there's been an overall increase in primary school enrolment across South Asia and sub-Saharan Africa since 2006, among those low-income countries, 9 in 10 children are reaching the age of 10 and are unable to read and understand simple text. A decline in school resources has been identified, while the report also notes the challenge of ensuring children are actually learning in school. The charity says its report will ultimately support smarter and more targeted investment in evidence-based approaches, which strengthen foundational learning.
2: A ceremony honouring former Queensland Police Commissioner Steve Golshevsky is about to get underway in Brisbane. Mr Golshevsky joined the Queensland Police Force in 1980 and worked through the ranks to be appointed Commissioner in April 2024. Less than a year into his term, he was diagnosed with lung cancer. He returned to the job after 6 months' leave and then retired earlier this year. Mr Golshevsky died at the